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0: 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However humble, it is a real possession in the changing fortunes of time. Exercise caution in your business affairs, for the world is full of trickery. But let this not blind you to what virtue there is. Many persons strive for high ideals, and everywhere life is full of heroism. Be yourself. Especially do not feign affection. Neither be cynical about love. 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Nurture strength of spirit to shield you in sudden misfortune, but do not distress yourself with imaginings. Many fears are born of fatigue and loneliness beyond a wholesome discipline. Be gentle with yourself.
1: You are a child
0: of the universe. 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
1: To be here, and whether or not.

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1: I'm the big bad champion select, I'm Mr. DJ Larry, and the big champion sound. Monster Rock, Pagans, when you hear that, sure. I want to think like, we have all dance like proper. 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
0: Alright, watch this, the real artist progress, they represent the fullest for Monster Rock.
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Harry. I'm back in the studio again. Gonna be here until 11 o'clock. Big up to all my listeners. Doesn't matter which area you're living. Doesn't matter who you are. You could black, brown, yellow, pink. Good night to you all.

Don't you forget to dress in your Jamaican colors. And music by Irish Tom Finest, DJ Key to be at the control. Fish fry ticket is only $35. Starting from 2 p.m. until you say when. And don't you forget, all the funds on this is going towards the school. It's an ear-to-ear thing. And every year, all the funds that's made have gone to Brown's All Primary School. Music. Tickets only $35. And the place to be is at 6 Perigot, 4th Street, that's in Canarsie. Same place there in Brooklyn each and every year. And don't you forget, come out into your colors. You'll be getting prize. Not only one prize for the colors, you know. Multiple prizes, okay?

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0: giant. Yo. So my listeners, don't you forget the Irish Storm anniversary is coming up.
1: Mr. G, the girl, them a shout. Street. When me a passing number 520.
0: That's on October 10th. The event is starting from 10 p.m. until 4 p.m. Complimentary food will be there. Oh, and it's an open bar. It's going to be open bar this time with complimentary food, okay? The place to be is at the terrace. And the terrace is at 1692 Utica Avenue. Admissions only $99.99. Come and eat and drink till you drop. Take the one, take a plate, take a second, and bring your bomb by plate as well. You understand me, you know?

You can find the Mackenzie Kitchen at 1553 Ralph Avenue. Don't you forget, the entrance is on, that is between 78th and 79th Street. That's the Mackenzie Kitchen. Don't you forget again, the Mackenzie Kitchen is at 1553 Ralph Avenue. That's between 78th and 79th Street. With the DJ and the girls want to serving up some delicious Jamaican food. Yes, they're serving breakfast.

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This is G-Wiz, Night is the title. Okay, my listeners, let's get some business out of the way. Don't you forget the Irish Summer Anniversary is coming up on the 10th of October. The mission is just $99.99. Complimentary food. And the bar will be open all night. And the place to be is at the Terrace. At 1692 Utica Avenue. Don't you forget the Irish Summer Anniversary is coming up on the 10th of October. The mission is just $99.99. Complimentary food. Watch the movie.

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0: 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Yes, my listeners. It's this coming Saturday. It's this coming Saturday. The Browns Hall Primary is inviting you to the annual fish fry. This is a year to year thing. On Saturday, the 8th of August, dress in your Jamaican colors. Music by the Irish Storm Finest, DJ Keith. You'll be at the control.
1: Guide and protect. Watch them move them on my neck.
0: And don't you forget, there'll be prizes for the best dress. Not only one prize, gonna be a few. Ticket is just $35. $35 for the ticket, okay? Also, on the menu, there's gonna be curry goat, sweet and sour chicken. Festival and more. And we know that the procedure for this event, what they gain from this is going towards the Browns Hall Primary School. Remember when they have the laptop run? Remember when that school was in need and we stand up and help them out? That was great. Just like how when I was going to school back then, they have the IBM computer, some big computer with a long back. Yes, people who graduate from the school did send back some computers so I could learn how to use computer from back into primary school. So right now, it's our time to give to the new generation, the next generation that's coming up. So let's contribute, let's help with this fish fry, so the next generation coming up can be smarter, okay? Can be computer savvy. The place to be is at 6 Paragat Street. At 6 Paragat 4th Street, that's right there in Canarsie. This event is going to start from 2 p.m. until you say when. For more information, you can call DJ Keith at 347-799-5376. Or you can call Jacqueline at 917-602-3150. There's also Kaladu at 718-781-2202. It's also Derek at 917-681-5608. Last but not least, Mr. Derek Douglas. 347-886-4312.

That's 6 Paragot 4th Street, right there in Canarsie. With the Browns All Primary, invite you to the annual fish fry. Ticket is only $35. Music by Irish Tom Finest, DJ Keith will be at the controls. And don't you forget to come out in your colors, okay? There'll be more than one prizes for the colorful ladies, okay? All the way out the design, out of design. For more information, you call DJ Keith. This event is going to be started at 2 p.m. until you say when. And this coming Saturday.

0: Honestly, trust me. 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
1: I'm on broke, I'm hungry right now.
0: These guys are lyrically crazy.
1: That's all I'm gonna die now.
0: And it's what they're singing. It's about the artists. And it's exactly how the artists are. And their views about them as well.
1: I'm on broke, I'm hungry.

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1: And the big bad champion select, I'm Mr. DJ Larry, and the big champion sound. Monster Rock. Pagans, when you hear that, sure. One other thing, like, we have all dance like proper. Egyptian sensation. I just want.
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0: Harry Storm anniversary is coming up. We are back again. It's going to be the date. It's Saturday, October 10th. 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

So my listeners, the place to be this coming Saturday is at 6 Perigot 4th Street. That's right here in Canarsie. Where the Browns All Primary invite you to their annual fish fry on August 8th. Starting from 2 p.m. until you say when. Ticket is just a measly $35. Yeah. Music by Irish Tom Finest, DJ Key to be under control. Come out in the Jamaican colors. It's gonna be prizes and surprises. Not prizes for only one costume. Gonna be two, three, could be four, five, six. You'll never know.

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All your furniture needs, you gotta go to the Rapid Furnitures at 816 818.

Some of my listeners, I just want to get your attention on the Bronze Hall primary. Invite you to your annual Fish Friday is coming Saturday, starting from 2 p.m. until 7. Please come out in your Jamaican colors, your green, black and gold. There's going to be prizes, not just one prize for the costume or for your dressing, not just one, only a few. Tickets are $35. Also on the menu, is curry goat, sweet and sour chicken. And the place to be is at 6 Paragot 4th Street. That's right there in Canarsie, 11236. For more information, you can call Derek Douglas at 347-886-4312. Or you can also call Derek Warmington. His phone number is 917-681-5608. There's also Arison Radio Finance is on. For more information, you can call him as well, DJ Keith, 347-799-5375. Don't you forget, starting from 2 p.m., it's right there at 4 Paragot, at 6 Paragot, 4th Street, this coming Saturday. Make it a date. Don't be late. A ticket is just $35. Very cheap. I've gone to one there, but it's $60. I enjoyed the food there still here, but yeah. $60 was a lot. But $35 is nothing. I'll just buy two. Keep one for my Sunday dinner. So come out and support the Browns All Primary Annual Fish Fry. It's an each and every year thing, huh? And you know when DJ Key grab the mic, no? When he's at the controls, he's unstoppable.

So my nickname says almost time to run out of here. We're gonna tone it down. Good vibes from the slim chick, but from again. I'm going some easy skanking, you know? She give me pan the hip strip. I saw me up it and I rock it like a stick shift. Why not? I just want to get this event registered. Love when them brother, girl, and I tell me go hard, oh God. I just want to get the Bronze Hall event registered into your head and to pass the word around that the event is this coming Saturday. The Bronze Hall primary invite you to their annual fish fry this Saturday. So when you guys come out in your colors. And music by Irish Storm Finest, DJ Keith will be at the control. Ticket is just $35. Only $35, all right? And there'll be prizes for the Jamaican colors. Not just one, two or three. There'll be a few prizes given out for the best dressed Jamaican colors. DJ, I just want you guys to know that I love steamfish, all right? I'm coming for a lovely, the biggest steamfish in the pot is mine. Okay, cool. All right, let's move on. Everything is started. The event is going to start at 2 p.m. until you say when. For more information, you got to get in touch with DJ Keith at 347-799-5375 or Jacqueline Darkinson at 917-602-3150 or Kalaldu at 718-781-2202. There's also Derek Washington. Derek Warmington at 917-681-5608. And Derek Douglas at 347-886-4312. You can call any one of those people for more information about the event coming up this coming Saturday. I'm going to be there quiet as a mouse as usual. No one's going to know who I am until DJ Keep Minus blah blah. DJ Live in the building. But you know, I like to keep a low profile. So this coming Saturday, ticket is just $35. Cheap. My music by Irish Storm Finest, DJ Keith, is going to be there. I think this event is going to be a wonderful one because I've been to most of them, and each time it's always getting better and better, and there's always some nice food going on there and people greeting and smiles on each and everyone's face. So yeah, let's go out and enjoy and support this event, okay?

We're just heartbroken, my counselor. This is heartbroken, honestly. My condolence to you, okay? Be strong. Just hang in there, right? I know you're a strong person, you know? But there are things that sometimes will get you weak. And if you have to let it out, my counselor. Let it out. Let it flow. Let it go. When you let it go, you let it go. But the memories is going to be there for the rest of your life, you know?

So this coming Saturday, come on, Skank at 6 Perigot, 4th Street, in Canarsie. Come and enjoy the fish fry. Ticket just $35. I'm a skanker, you know. I love to skank, you know, trust me. When I hear good music, I love to skank. And again, I want to say, happy birthday to Wendy when it comes. I did enjoy your birthday party Saturday past in the Poconos Mountain. 3 days of fun, Friday, Saturday, and Sunday. I'm still feeling it, though. I can't even unpack. My legs hurt. My head hurt. My back.

my listeners, ciao ciao. That's it for me tonight. Don't forget, this coming Saturday, the place to be is at 6 Perigot 4th Street in Canarsie. Everybody wanna feel like free. The Browns Art Program invite you to their annual fish fry for only $35. Ciao ciao. 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Ciao ciao, my listeners. Thanks for listening. 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

0: JCDC St. Anne, in collaboration with Mayor Michael Belnavis and Councillor Ian Isaacs, presents the 2026 Annual Independence Grand Gala Fireworks Show. 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

0: Hey, wanna take time out to say condolence to my brethren, family right now, you know. Yeah, man. Marlon, Aunt Ruth, Adi and me and your crew. Why? I heard the news, and let me tell you, very shocking. I saw him on, when was it, Friday? And we had a little talk, and boy, that was the last time I talked to him still. And I can't believe when I saw Colin's status and I saw the thing saying, rest in peace. General, condolence going out to the family right now.
1: Yeah, digital Chris. 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But as my granny would have said, ah, boy.

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0: 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Hosted by DJ, what am I calling him? Lemon, the comedian. Yeah, man. So that's Bounce Out. Family Fun Day and Football Carnival. Independence Day.
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0: Draxall Sports Complex, you gotta be there, yeah?

Roger Hype, King of Caribbean Comedy, Fancy Cat, Will Harbour's own, yep. Cathy Grant, Len Harmon, Eric Donaldson, Christopher Martin, yeah. And God, so tell me for sing that song you do, you know.

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brothers and sisters, this is Chalice. 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

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Yeah. Have a good show, yeah? All right. He'll be keeping you company until 6. So one love, everybody. It's a

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IRFM on Sunday. IRFM on Monday. Mm-hmm. IRFM on Tuesday. Mm-hmm. IRFM on Wednesday. Mm-hmm. IRFM on Thursday. Mm-hmm. On Friday is IRFM. On Saturday is IRFM. Mm-hmm. And you have an next day?

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1: 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Mm-hmm. IRFM on Wednesday. Mm-hmm. IRFM on Thursday. Mm-hmm. On Friday is IRFM. On Saturday is IRFM. Mm-hmm. And you have a next day?

WhatsApp line 8384 05. You gotta say big up to Joe in Maryland, locked in, you know. Yeah. Just a big acknowledgement in a digital, Chris. One she and enough. Of course, that is my brother from another, you know. Big up, you know. One digital, Chris, you know. Ain't gotta say big up to GT Taylor. Anyway, they, you know, Father GT. Big up.

0: get to the next break. 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

is now 13 minutes after 3. Gotta say good morning, good morning, good morning, good morning. Hey, gotta say good morning to Kerrian in Manchester, locked in. Yeah. Also gotta say good morning to Robert Green and the crew from Omili, Lucky Valley, Penn District, Riverdale, St. Catherine, locked in, you know. So I said check in, you know. Gotta say big up to Junior in Chote Hall. Locked in, locked in, locked in. Also gotta

0: Poor People Restaurant, Train Lane. Gotta say big up to the Gregory Park crew, you know, coming from Shauna and Bami Ross. Yeah. Hey, we gotta take some messages. On the flip side, we got more music, you know. We still move forward.
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Now 450. 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
5: Alexa, play IrishTom

Gotta say good morning, good morning, good morning, good morning, good morning. It is now 5:19. That is 19 minutes after 5. WhatsApp line 838-2405. What's going on? What's going on? Hey, gotta say good morning to Nature Force Zone. Locked in. And this one say good morning, DJ. Gotta say good morning to Primrose. Hey, gotta say good morning to Randy Sharp, Brown Crossroad. Locked in.

and present and say, please bless up Shaka Warrior. Yeah, yeah, Shaka Warrior. Big up, big up, big up. And this one say, bless up DJ Shane. Gotta say, big up to Empress Janet. Someone text here, I said. Also gotta say big up to the peeps in Landovery. Also big up to Cherry, Monza and Peace. Big up, you know. You know, say more and big up Jov. Yeah, big up Joviel. Don't have Monza, yeah. Yeah, Joviel. We used to work at National. Yummy. Yeah, Joviel. Big up, big up, big up. Joviel, big up, eh? Yeah.

Civilized Prairie. Also gotta say big up to Paul Malcolm, aka Brother Paul. Yeah, brother will drive that pro box, eh? Tell him say DJ Shane big him up, him nephew. Yeah, Paul, Mr. Paul, Brother Paul, Paul Malcolm, big up. Yeah. This song say bless up me G. Gotta say big up to the Islington peeps, St. Mary. Also gotta say big up to Alia. Sing us a big up. This one say good morning DJ. Gotta say big up to Daddy Metal, Montego Bay, Salt Spring Road, you know. Big up. This one, so love the gospel, you know, keep going, you. Gotta say big up to Joe in Maryland. Locked in.

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Double shift. Of course, I take over from Digital Chris at 2. And you're from Immer at 9.

0: Say big up to Winnie Lockteen from St. Elizabeth. Shreve. As we say, St. Elizabeth. You know, say, I got to big up GT Taylor, the dancehall master, Uncle GT. Go on. Yeah. Of course, I'll be here Thursdays and Fridays with GT Taylor. The action track in the dancehall. Yeah. We can't write with some gospel music straight until 6 o'clock. Let's go. This one is from the Grace Chillers and it is called Bring Me Down.
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And this one's a guidance always in the DJ shit. Have yourself a wonderful day. Gotta say big up to Myrna in Cascade, Portland. Once again, gotta say big up to Joe in Maryland. Locked in. And this one's a shout out to all the listeners across the world. Gotta say big up to Ricardo. I'm your truly DJ Shane, the Unstoppable, sitting in on behalf of Talia Powers, being with you from 2 o'clock. It was my pleasure.

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0: A very good morning to you. I'm Tawna Thomas, coming up in the news at 6 for this morning, Wednesday, August 5, 2026. Public affairs commentator reacts to Tapia's stance on Kari Lake, saying President Trump has shown his tendency to appoint persons unqualified for important roles. Minister of Education points to lessons on Jamaica's connection to the transatlantic slave trade being prioritized in the nation's schools. Body of a St. Elizabeth woman whose disappearance sparked a frantic search and mob arrest has been found. In regional news, Trinidad and Tobago set up a joint army and military police posts across the country. In international news, Russian strike kills at least 17, as Zelensky says interceptors could have saved lives. In sports, local Premier League champions Portmore United made a losing start to the CONCACAF Caribbean Cup campaign on Tuesday. And in business, Jetstar introduces fees for carry-on luggage in overhead lockers. The details after the break.
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1: Now to the details. Public affairs commentator Dr. Henley Morgan says U.S. President Donald Trump has shown his tendency to appoint persons unqualified for important roles. He was reacting to former U.S. Ambassador to Jamaica Donald Tapia's warning about Trump's nominee for the role, Kari Lake.
2: During Donald Trump's first presidency and continuing now, we have seen a return to what is called the ugly America, based on a 1958 novel which looked into the failed American diplomacy in Southeast Asia. People are not career diplomats being appointed as favors and to carry out the agenda of the president. Totally void of decorum, appreciation for the culture of the country where they're based, and really brutish.
1: Dr. Henley Morgan, a public affairs commentator, according to Tapia, her track record in public service doesn't bode well for Jamaica. He believes her appointment could ruin Jamaica's relationship with the U.S. Tapia has also warned Jamaica not to trust Lake. Lake has pledged to strengthen security cooperation with Jamaica and weaken China's growing economic influence in the Caribbean. Those were among the priorities she outlined during her confirmation hearing before the U.S. Senate Foreign Relations Committee in June. Political commentator Lloyd B. Smith says Lake's public comments about seeking to weaken Jamaica's relationship with China is worrisome.
3: She did indicate what modus operandi would be like and what would be her main focus, which clearly is to create some amount of division between what Jamaica would be doing with the U.S. as against China. And that I thought was the most unfortunate and undiplomatic outburst from her, which clearly indicates that she's not going to be a very effective diplomat on the ground, because diplomacy requires certain levels of, you know, nuanced approach, which she clearly does not possess.
1: Lloyd B. Smith, a political commentator. Both men were speaking on Nationwide at 5 on Tuesday. Minister of Education and Youth, Senator Dr. Dana Morris-Dixon, says lessons on Jamaica's connection to the transatlantic slave trade must be prioritized in the nation's schools. The minister was speaking at a high-level reparatory justice dialogue held at the University of the West Indies UWE regional headquarters on Monday.
4: Education is central to this work. We cannot repair what we do not understand, and we cannot secure justice when generations remain disconnected from their history. Our schools, our universities, and our cultural institutions must continue equipping our young people with an honest understanding of the forces that shaped the modern world, while also teaching them about the resistance, ingenuity, and achievements of African and Caribbean peoples.
1: The discussions come as Jamaica is preparing to file its petition to King Charles on the legality of the transatlantic slave trade. Culture Minister Olivia Grange says that the petition is expected to take place in September. Senator Morris-Dixon says conversations surrounding slavery reparations must be taught in schools to reconnect young people to the island's history.
4: Dialogues like this is very, very important, and I see it missing in our schools, and as Minister of Education, I will have to work even harder to ensure that our young people, so many of them feel unmoored. They feel like they're just drifting, and it's because they don't have a deep sense of their identity, and it's not deeply rooted. And that's what conversations like this, if we can drill it down to our younger people, we can move our countries forward.
1: Senator Dr. Dana Morris-Dixon, Minister of Education and Youth. Several traffic changes will be implemented for the 2026 Independence Day Grand Gala celebrations at the National Stadium on Thursday. The Jamaica Constabulary Force says midday Arthur Wint Drive will operate as a one-way, with traffic flowing easterly towards the stadium. Residents from Stadium Gardens will be able to leave and enter their community by using Arthur Wint Drive as a one-way. After the event, Arthur Wint Drive will operate as a one-way with traffic flowing westerly from Gate E4 towards Tom Redcombe Drive. Roosevelt Avenue will operate as normal. Emergency vehicles will use these roads to access the Bustamante Hospital for Children. For about 45 minutes after the event, Stadium Gardens residents will be able to exit the community by turning left onto Arthur Wint Drive, but will not be allowed entry during the period. Parking will not be allowed on Roosevelt Avenue, Arthur Wint Drive, Latham Avenue, Stanton Terrace, and Mountain View Avenue. Vehicles found in contravention will be towed. All parking must take place off the roadway. Motorists should position their vehicles facing the directions where the traffic will flow after the event. Patrons should secure the relevant specialized parking passes before reaching the National Stadium. Now, the JCF is warning patrons that weapons or dangerous items will not be permitted inside the National Stadium at the Independence Day Grand Gala celebrations on Thursday. Prohibited items include firearms, explosives, knives, igloos, scissors, or any other item that can be used to cause serious harm or injury. All persons entering the venue will be subject to security screening. Individuals found in possession of prohibited items will be denied entry and may face prosecution where applicable. The JCF is urging all patrons, drivers, and pedestrians alike to obey directions from police and security personnel throughout the event. The body of a St. Elizabeth woman whose disappearance sparked a frantic search and mob unrest has been recovered from the Black River in Lakovia. She is 50-year-old Nicole Brown, otherwise called Nikki. Her body was retrieved from the river on Tuesday following an all-day search by police, other emergency personnel, and community members. Operations officer for the St. Elizabeth Police Division, Deputy Superintendent Owen Brown, confirmed the development with our news team.
5: Yesterday we received a report about 5:30 p.m. of a missing person in the Lakovia space. We further received the information that a citizen was being mobbed by other community members. The officers responded. We rescued a gentleman from the community. He later told us that the same missing person was thrown in the Black River, that he killed her and threw her in the Black River. We went in search and the body was later fished from the Black River about 5:30 this evening, and with the help of for counterparts from the military or marine. We rescued a gentleman from the community. He later told us that the same missing person was thrown in the Black River, that he killed her and threw her in the Black River. We went in search and the body was later

0: And so we want to appeal to the citizens of this parish whenever there are issues that there is a domestic violence center in the parish, that you can use the resources. The professional counselors are there, are quite capable of helping you to go through your challenges instead of resorting to violence.
1: DSP Owen Brown, operations officer for the St. Elizabeth Police Division. Brown had been reported missing after she was last seen on Sunday. Relatives became concerned when she failed to return home on Monday and made checks to locate her husband. The incident triggered tension in Barton Wharf, Lakeville, where residents reportedly confronted the woman's spouse Monday night, accusing him of killing Brown and dumping her body in the river. Police intervene and rescue the man from the mob. He remains in police custody as investigations continue. Meanwhile, Brown's cousin says that the family is finding it hard to come to terms with the tragic loss.
2: I last time I see her out by the school where she worked. That was the last time I see her, because she's not a person who loves God. It's from her home to her school, or sometimes she goes under. She don't go without her sister then. She's not the type of girl go. She don't go nobody play. She's a nice cousin to us, and she's a loving cousin. She lives her son, and when they take her life, can't tell her what she right now. So because it just got like that. If she was a bad girl, no, but you would see so much cold. She's a nice, loving little cousin.
1: A cousin of the deceased, Nicole Brown, and a member of Parliament for Northwest, St. Elizabeth, Andrew Morris, says an incident of this nature has never happened in the Lakeville community before.
3: My heart really goes out to all the family, the friends and community members who really have to bear, you know, the unimaginable loss of this young lady. This young lady was known to me. She was a supporter of the party. She worked for the party, and as such, we are moved by it. We will do all that is in our powers. We will continue to support the police in their efforts to ensure that justice is served. Lakeville is not really known for anything like this. We're not accustomed to it, and as such, when something like this happens, we're going to be really, really saddened.
1: Andrew Morris, a member of Parliament for Northwest St. Elizabeth. The Jamaica Constabulary Force High Command is extending condolences following the death of Constable Kenroy Pitta. The 32-year-old was found unresponsive with wounds to his neck at the Maypin Police Station in Clarendon at about 5 p.m. on Monday. He was transported to the hospital where he was pronounced dead. Investigations are ongoing. Constable Pitta last served at the transport unit at the Clarendon Divisional Headquarters. The JCF's Chaplaincy Services Branch, Medical Services Branch, and Welfare Branch are providing support to the family members and colleagues of Constable Pitta. The Jamaica Civil Service Association, JCSA, is distancing itself from its former president, Anil Grant, who it says is not authorized to speak on its behalf. The JCSA's position, which comes by way of a statement on Tuesday, is in response to Grant's call for the government to halt the automatic recovery of overpaid salaries to public sector workers and the 2025 to 2028 heads of agreement. Dana Davey tells us more.
4: On Monday, former head of the Jamaica Civil Service Association, JCSA, Anil Grant, called for an immediate moratorium on the recovery of more than $200 million in salary overpayments made to public sector workers under the compensation restructuring exercise. The JCSA says those comments were made by Grant, who led the association while the new pay structure was being negotiated. It says that while he has every right to express his personal views as a former trade unionist and industrial relations practitioner, he is not a member of the current JCSA Executive Committee. It says Grant is not part of the JCSA's negotiating team and is therefore not authorized to speak for the association. The association says the only official spokespersons on negotiations and on matters of national industrial relations are its elected president, Tisha Clark Griffiths, or persons expressly authorized by the Executive Committee. The advisory does not address the substance of Grant's comments. The JCSA says it and the Jamaica Confederation of Trade Unions remain actively engaged with the government

0: 2025 to 2028 wage negotiations on issues arising from the restructuring and on the recovery of salary overpayments. Grant's comments came in an analysis piece published last Thursday, July 30, 2026. It carries his own name and his stated designation as an industrial relations specialist and consultant. He does not present it as a statement of the association's position, and his only reference to the presidency is historical, recounting his role in securing the 20% net pay cushion during the original restructuring talks. In that piece, Grant called for an immediate moratorium on the recovery of salary overpayments and for a dynamic mileage index to replace the flat $100 per kilometer travel rate. There is a single line in which he attributes a position to the association. It appears in his discussion of the clawbacks, where he writes that the JCSA has passed internal mandates demanding an inflation parity adjustment for the 2025 to 2028 contract cycle and full indemnification against the overpayments. He describes those mandates as a possible easing of the crisis and says the association views the clawbacks and the 15% GCT on vehicle concessions as breaches of the intent of the restructuring policy. On the concession point, the association's own president has taken a similar public position. In responding to the budget in March, Clark Griffiths raised the application of GCT to the motor vehicle concession as a concern for public sector workers. In a commentary published in April, she described the measure as one implemented without prior dialogue with the unions and said decisions taken unilaterally undermine collective bargaining. Dana Davey for Nationwide News.
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In regional and international news this morning, regional news in Trinidad and Tobago, the government is to set up joint army and police posts at 30 communities across the country within the next 4 months. Prime Minister Kamala Prasad Bisesa announced the move in a statement on social media. She says the measure will provide increased security presence in response to years of requests from residents. Prasad Bisesa says the posts will help communities regain the use of their public spaces. Trinidad and Tobago has recorded 213 murders up to mid-July 2026. This is a slight decrease from the 220 recorded for the corresponding period in 2025. The island is currently under state of emergency SOE, set to end in September. International, Russia has attacked Ukraine with ballistic missiles and drones, killing at least 17 people and injuring at least 45. The strikes, which started after midnight, hit residential buildings, a railway station, and warehouses. It's one of the deadliest on Kyiv and the capital region this year. Ukraine, which has consistently urged allies for more U.S.-made Patriot missile interceptors to defend against Russian ballistics, has not reported intercepting any of the missiles in the overnight attack. And that's it for regional and international. Up next, sports.

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0: time now for your morning sports. Local Premier League champions Portmore United made a losing start to the CONCACAF Caribbean Cup campaign on Tuesday, going down 2-1 to Salcedo of the Dominican Republic at the Hazley Crawford Stadium in Trinidad. Daniel Jamesley gave Salcedo the lead on 33 minutes before Anielo Gomez doubled the advantage on the stroke of halftime. Javier Brown pulled one back for Portmore 5 minutes after the interval. Portmore will next be in action on August 20. Jamaica will open its campaign at the 40th World Under-20 Athletics Championships in the heats of the mixed 4x400m relays at Hayward Field in Eugene, Oregon at 12:32 p.m. Jamaica time on Wednesday. Shanoia Douglas and Thiana Lee Terlong will then line up in the first run of the women's 100m at 12:54 p.m. At 1:34 p.m., the men will take to the track with Gary Card and Dante Watson wearing the Jamaican colors. Joel Morgan is in the men's 800m first round at 1:34 p.m., while Kevon Gay Fowler will be in the women's equivalent at 1:53 p.m. to close out the first session of the opening day. Over 1,800 athletes are down to participate in the five-day event. The West Indies will be looking to consolidate in the first session of day four of the second test against Pakistan at Queen's Park Oval in Port of Spain. When the action resumes in just under 3 hours from now, the home team will be 103-6, a lead of just 60 runs with 4 wickets in hand. Kavim Hodge, 34, is the only West Indian to pass 20 runs so far, as Sadiq Khan grabbed 4-32 and the other spinner, Ali Usman, 2-29. Earlier, Jamel Warrican bagged 6-112 as Pakistan were bowled out for 387 for a first innings lead of 53.
1: I find most keepers like to hang back, so I knew I got to be spot on. So therefore, the first two balls, I tried to spin as big as possible, and the third one, which I realized that he was going back all the time, I decided to slide it in at that moment. The wicket gives you a lot of information. Yesterday, I found that the batsman had a lot of time, so when I went back and reflect, I got my pitch map. Although it was in a good area, 85%, the batsman still feel like I had too much time to play or execute their shot, so I decided overnight, thinking that Jamel, the best option to bowl later, quicker and continue hitting a good length into within the 4 meter area, and that we did today.
0: West Indies opener Brandon King was injured in the field and has not yet come out to bat in the West Indies second innings.
1: He's being assessed right now, so we're just waiting for more information to come out.
0: Now, scores in the game: West Indies 344 and 103-6, Pakistan 387 all out. Finally, in your morning sports, former West Indies Test captain Jason Holder revealed that in international cricket, captains usually have a strong voice in the final selection of a playing 11. However, he shared that this is not the case for the regional team. Holder stated that this decision, as in the case of the West Indies, rests solely with the head coach, who is now the sole selector.
2: I'll put it in the most frank way. Look, when selection happens, as a captain in West Indies cricket, we don't have a vote. You know, you just sit in a room with the selectors. Obviously, we don't have selectors, no. We just sit in a room with selectors. You share your opinion. Now, there's only so much fighting you could do. You know, at the end of the day, you might fight for a position or you might fight for a player. But if it comes down to a deciding vote, then you pretty much cancel out. Now, I don't like to tell tales in school. So for me, I can't get into selection or what went on in selection. But what I would say is that a lot of times you may want something, you don't necessarily get it.
0: Holder recalls a situation back in 2019 during his reign as captain. Then, a top-order batsman, Marlon Samuels, was omitted from the West Indies 15-man squad ahead of the 2019 One-Day International World Cup by the selection panel headed by Robert Haynes. Holder adds that the situation caused bad blood, which spilled over to social media.
2: Again, like Marlon Samuel's situation, I've never spoken about it, to be honest. Never ever spoken about it since I did. And he's spoken about it at length on social media. And look, I've got nothing bad against Marlon. I saw Marlon the first time last year, CPL in Ghana. And that's the first I've seen Marlon since he got dropped from that team before the 2019 World Cup. And I was here to see Marlon. Like, we didn't speak, but he shook my hand and I shook his hand back. And that was that, you know. But for me, I don't hold grudges because I understood what Marlon was going through at that particular time. And I kind of sympathize with him because I felt like a lot of things that he would have said had relevant, had weight. But again, I can't go into details of selection.
0: Jason Holder wrapping up your morning sports.

0: In business this morning, Australians have responded with a mixture of outrage and support after budget airline Jetstar announced it would start charging for the use of overhead lockers. In a statement, Jetstar says the prices for overhead luggage would start at $25 for shorter flights such as Launceston to Sydney, but could vary. A flight from Cairns to Tokyo, for example, would cost $52. Social media users are asking whether the airline will also start charging customers to use the toilet. The airline scrapped its 15.4-pound limit on hand luggage in February. Instead, all passengers will be allowed a smaller bag that can fit under the seat in front. They also have the option to pay for space for a larger bag.
1: We'll be right back after these community service announcements.
2: Right now.
1: Iris Dawn.
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5: It's already. So today's a Wednesday, so you know everybody and them grandmother rise up. All right, there we go. So we have Brooksy, Shebs, Auntie Barbsy. Then we got
6: Guy.
7: Hi, Guy.
5: Then it's Camigen, Carlene, Big G, it's been a minute. Linval Dixon, Kim Rowe, Rudy from Louisiana, Antsman and the crew, Kimmy, Judith from North Carolina, Lorraine from the UK, Snack Size also from the UK, Nats DD, who do we have, Rich Rock?
8: Sexy Nikki.
5: The one and only. Then we got Kalashnikov. Long time no hear, chicken.
6: I think you checked in last week.
5: Yeah. Okay. Then we got Auntie Viv. Good morning, good morning, good morning. Speaking of Auntie Viv, let us remind you the 29th of this month, it's all about Grandpa Falls in St. Thomas. And you know, in the coming weeks, we'll give you updates. If you want to send in your orders for your shirts or your jerseys, you send your orders to 876-836-3594. Diplomatic Rush in the building. Orion from Boscobel, Jules from New York, New Jersey, Linty Baby, Denton, Everton, Dayan, Kenton, Vinny. Yeah?
6: Key.
5: Yeah?
6: Key.

0: An appeal is again being made for persons involved in domestic disputes to seek the help of the police instead of resorting to violence. This after a man allegedly killed his spouse and disposed of her body in a river in La Cuvia, St. Elizabeth. Dead is 50-year-old Nicole Brown, a farmer of Barton Wharf District in La Cuvia. Brown was reported as missing since Sunday, August 2. Further reports are that relatives and residents of the community accosted her spouse, demanding answers regarding her whereabouts. Head of Operations for the St. Elizabeth Police Division, Deputy Superintendent Owen Brown, noted that cops had to rescue the accused man from an angry mob. Following reports that Brown's body was in the river, a search was launched and her body was recovered by divers from the Jamaica Defence Force Coast Guard yesterday.
1: I received a report about 5:30 p.m. of a missing person in the La Cuvia space. We further received information that a citizen was being mobbed by other community members. The officers responded. We rescued a gentleman from the community. He later told us that the same missing person was thrown in the Black River, that he killed her and threw her in the Black River. We went in search, and the body was later fished from the Black River. And with the help of our counterparts from the military, our marine division, and citizens from the La Cuvia space, the body was fished.
0: He is appealing to citizens who have domestic disputes to seek intervention.
1: Yeah, both were in a relationship. Based on what we have gathered, they live together. Something may have occurred in the night which angered him, and as such he acted. Most of our murders are attributed to domestic and interpersonal conflicts. We have 19 to 8, so it's 11 more than we were last year. Our division is showing an increase in our number since the start of this year, with over 61% of all those relating to domestic violence. This is another such case, as we want to appeal to the citizens of this parish. Whenever there are issues, that there is a domestic violence center in the parish, that you use the resources. The professional counselors are there, are quite capable of helping you to go through your challenges instead of resorting to violence.
0: Head of Operations for the St. Elizabeth Police Division, Deputy Superintendent Owen Brown. A cousin, Roxanne Pusey, described Brown as a hard-working, loving person.
2: It's hard to see her gone like this. The family is not coping right now. She's not a person of God. It's from her home, taught her school, or sometimes she got under. She don't go without her sister then. She's not the type of girl go. She don't got nobody play. She's a nice cousin to us, and she's a loving cousin. She lose her son, and when they take her life, can't tell her what I feel right now. If it's my cousin that's gone like that, she's a nice, loving cousin.
0: Brown's cousin, Roxanne Pusey. And a member of parliament for Northwest St. Elizabeth, Andrew Morris, said the Jamaica Labour Party is also mourning with Brown's relatives and friends. He said Brown was a dedicated party supporter and worker.
3: It's really a sad day for us here in La Cuvia. We're indeed saddened by it, because we have never had anything like this before. And as such, at this point, my heart really goes out to all the family, the friends and community members who really have to bear, you know, the unimaginable loss of this young lady. This young lady was known to me. She was a supporter of the party. She worked for the party. And as such, we are moved by it.
0: Morris assured Brown's relatives that they will be supported.
3: I want to say to the residents that, you know, our government will be supporting the domestic violence bill in an effort to ensure that all perpetrators of domestic violence are brought to the books. We're also saying to the community that while we account for the perpetrators, we want to support the victims, the loss of life at this time, and the victims' family and friends who are currently suffering. We will do all that is in our powers. We will continue to support the police in their efforts to ensure that justice is served.
0: Member of Parliament for Northwest St. Elizabeth, Andrew Morris. The Child Protection and Family Services Agency, CPFSA, is urging parents and caregivers to place children's safety above all else by ensuring that firearms and other dangerous items are never accessible to them. This in the wake of an incident in St. Elizabeth on Sunday, in which a one-year-old girl was shot and wounded allegedly by her three-year-old sibling. It is reported that the three-year-old allegedly gained access to the firearm of his father, who is a police officer, resulting in the one-year-old being shot in the leg. The agency expressed relief that the child survived and extended wishes for her full and speedy recovery. The CPFSA said a first responder has been assigned to investigate the matter to ensure that the well-being of the children involved is safeguarded and to provide immediate counseling and support to the family. Public Relations and Corporate Communications Manager of the CPFSA, Kristen Leng, said the incident should never have occurred. She stated that the incident serves as a sobering reminder of how quickly a preventable act of negligence can become a life-altering tragedy.
4: We're absolutely shocked by what has happened. The reported circumstances are particularly troubling given that the firearm belonged to a police officer, someone who more than anyone else should understand the importance of proper firearm handling and storage through his professional training. Every firearm owner, however, has a duty to ensure that a weapon is never left where a child can gain access to it. Children depend entirely on adults to keep them safe, and there can be no excuse for leaving a firearm within their reach. We're extremely grateful that this little girl is still alive. Her family could have instead been mourning her loss today. We've seen far too many similar incidents end in tragedy. While this officer is fortunate that his child survived, others who leave their firearms carelessly or fail to secure them properly may not be afforded the same outcome.
0: Public Relations and Corporate Communications Manager of the CPFSA, Kristen Leng. Jamaica and Ghana must convert their historical ties into shared economic, diplomatic, and institutional power. Prime Minister Dr. Andrew Holness made the statement during a special joint sitting of Parliament yesterday. It was held in recognition of the state visit by Ghana's President John Mahama. According to Dr. Holness, the relationship between the two countries predates the establishment of formal diplomatic ties on May 8, 1968. He said Ghana has supported Jamaica on various initiatives throughout the years, including rebuilding efforts after Hurricane Melissa last October.
5: The cultural, linguistic, and spiritual heritage carried from the Gold Coast remains woven in Jamaican society. Through geography, history, and heritage, we are united. Our task now is to convert that inheritance and the solidarity built upon it into shared economic, diplomatic, and institutional power. Since May 2025, our bilateral engagement has gained remarkable momentum through sustained dialogue, high-level exchanges, and deeper cooperation across key areas of shared interest. Jamaica remains deeply grateful for the deployment of the Ghana Army Engineer Reconstruction Corps after Hurricane Melissa. Its work rebuilding roofs in Akongpong, Black River, Middle Quarters, and Thornton, while supporting the JDF's wider recovery effort, brought practical relief and renewed hope to Jamaican families.
0: Dr. Holness noted that the state visit builds on the successful outcomes of the third session of the Jamaica-Ghana Permanent Joint Commission for Cooperation, which reconvened in Accra after more than two decades in May of this year. He outlined the results of the commission, which he said are critical to the development of both nations.
5: Its tangible outcomes included a bilateral agreement for the recruitment of Ghanaian health professionals to serve in Jamaica's public health system, a memorandum of understanding on defense cooperation, and an amendment to the agreement on cooperation in the field of arts and culture. These agreements provide a strong framework for expanding collaboration in sectors that are critical to the development and prosperity of both our nations.
0: Prime Minister Dr. Andrew Holness. And to end this newscast, here's a recap of the main points. Police again appeal for persons persons involved in domestic disputes to seek help instead of resorting to violence following murder of woman in St. Elizabeth. CPFSA urges parents to ensure firearms are not accessible to children. That's news brought to you by Old MacDonald Farms, the king of sausage. Local and international headlines are at 8:45. From the IRFM newsroom, I'm Marlene Freeman.
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0: Good morning, I'm Dwight Fraser with RFM Sports on the Ball. 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
0: Jamaica Premier League champions Portmore United began the 2026 CONCACAF Caribbean Cup tournament on a losing note last night. This after they were beaten 2-1 by Dominican Republic team Salcedo FC in their opening game at the Asa Crawford Stadium in Trinidad. Portmore went behind in the 32nd minute after Jamisley Daniel netted for Salcedo and Angelo Gomez doubled the lead on the stroke of halftime. Javier Brown scored the consolation goal for Portmore United in the 50th minute.
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7: Plan to sell a stake in the World Cup. Infantino's immediate concern will be to avoid the calling of an extraordinary Congress triggered if 43 or more FIFA member associations make a formal written request for one. Beyond that, he'll have 7 months to rebuild damaged relationships with his supporters and shore up his position against challengers. For IRFM Sports, I'm Roger Hasford.
8: Thanks so much, Rod. Jamaica finished without a medal despite contesting two medal events on day three of the track and field competition yesterday at the Central American and the Caribbean CSC Games in Santo Domingo. Former national champion Malik James King and Romario Stewart ended outside of the medal positions in the men's 400-meter hurdles final. Stewart was fourth in 49.87 seconds, while Malik James King placed fifth, 50.25. In the men's long jump final, early Nikolai Williams was only good enough for fourth, with the best effort measuring 7.62 meters. In the meantime, Servia Simmons is through to the final of the men's 110 hurdles event. He won his semifinal in 13.56 seconds to make progress, while Shaquane Gordon did not face a starter in semifinal two. Javier Brown is through to the final of the men's 400 meters following his 45.51 seconds clocking to win semifinal two, where the third fastest time, while Kimar Ferguson also made progress to the final after placing third in his semifinal in 45.90 seconds. In the women's event, Joanne Reed missed out on a place in the final as she finished fifth in her semifinal, 53.82. Jamaica's Sunshine Girls were on a rampage for a second day in a row in netball competition, crushing Bermuda 79-19. The young netballers led 19-5 at the end of the first quarter and then outscored Bermuda 17-7 in the second quarter to secure a 36-12 halftime lead. In a blowout third quarter, the young Sunshine Girls dominated 18-5 for a 54-17 lead and closed the show to go on to victory. Simone Gordon, with 35 goals from 47 attempts, dominated the scoring for Jamaica, along with Kelly Hunter, who scored 25 from 32. Jamaica will go up against Barbados in their third game this evening, hopefully to keep their unbeaten run intact. In boxing, Tavoy Barrett lost 4-1 to Abel Alvarez of Mexico in the men's 70-kilogram quarterfinal. Jamaica's 4x100 meters mixed relay team will be the first team in action this afternoon when the World Athletics Under 20 Championship gets on the way to Hayward Field in Eugene, Oregon. They will contest the first round of the event at 12:22 p.m., following which the first round of the women's 100 meters will take center stage at 12:54. National junior 200 meters record holder Shanoia Douglas will race in heat 1, and Tennelly Terrylong will run in heat 3. Gary Card will be in action at 1:44 p.m. Jamaica time, along with Dante Watson in the first round of the men's 200 meters event. Jamaica will have Joel Morgan competing in the opening round of the men's 800 meters at 2:35 p.m., while Kevange Fowler will close out the opening session at 3:15 in the first round of the women's 800 meters. Jamaica is seeking to better the 2024 medal haul in Lima, Peru, where they garnered 5 medals, 4 gold and 1 bronze. The West Indies cricketers face an uphill task to save the second and final test against Pakistan at the Queen's Park Oval after a late third-day collapse left them in trouble at 103-6 at the close of play yesterday. The winners lost 3 wickets for 4 runs, including Captain Rustin Chase off the last ball of the day to end the day just 60 runs in front, with Justin Greaves not out on 1. Kavim Hodge 34, Tiagmaran Shanapal 17, Amir Jangu 13, Jaden Seals not, and Chase 17 are all back in the pavilion, courtesy of Saeed Khan 4 for 32 and Ali Usman 2 for 29. Brandon King was earlier ruled out of action for the rest of the day's play after experiencing lower back muscle spasms. Pakistan, who began the day on 266 for 2, replying to the West Indies' first innings total of 344, were bowled out for 387 for a first innings lead of 43 runs. Abdullah Shafiq ended unbeaten on 160 with a third wicket partnership with captain Babar Azam, producing 183 runs, with Azam adding 20 for his overnight 66. Jamal Warkan captured 6 for 112. Shamar Joseph picked up 2 for 84. And Jaden Seals 1 for 55 in the bowling for the winners. And finally, the Jamaica International Badminton Tournament serves off this afternoon at the University of Technology Auditorium, UTEC, where 21 countries down to participate. The 5-day tournament will see host Jamaica along with Portugal, the United States, Peru, Switzerland, Brazil, India, Poland, Malta, Egypt, France, Bermuda, Suriname, and Bangladesh all in action. Jamaica's number one female player is Talia Richardson.
9: This tournament is pretty special to me because this would have been my first international tournament as a senior, other than when I was a junior in Pan Ams, and I've medaled at this tournament before. So I'm definitely looking for at least a semifinal finish, and maybe that could be ambitious based on the draw, but I'm playing all 3 events, and I'm really looking to convert those events into medals, which will give me some really good points. So my expectation, or the standard that I am setting for myself, is a medal round finish, if not gold.
8: That is Talia Richardson. The sportscast came to you courtesy of Superior Parts Limited, making Honda affordable. 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
2: As we welcome you back and say good morning. Morning to the IRE Nation up and running, of course. As we yawn and stretch. As we rise up. Despite whatever situation, despite whatever circumstances, of course, we will move forward on this Wednesday morning. And it doesn't mean that, of course, we can't have a wonderful day, right? Things might not rise up. Despite whatever situation, despite whatever circumstances, of course, we will move forward on this Wednesday morning.

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1: The great problem of the Negro for the last 500 years has been that of disunity. No one or no organization ever succeeded in uniting the Negro race. But within the last 4 years, the Universal Negro Movement Association has worked wonders in bringing together in one fold 4 million organized Negroes who are scattered in all parts of the world, be it in the 48 states of the American Union, all the Western Islands, and the countries of South and Central America and Africa. These 4 million people are working to convert the rest of the 400 million scattered all over the world. And it is for this purpose that we are asking you to join our ranks and to do the best you can to help us to bring about an emancipated race. If anything praiseworthy is to be done, it must be done through unity. And it is for that reason that the Universal Negro Movement Association calls upon every Negro in the United States to rally to this standard. We want to unite the Negro race in this country. We want every Negro to work for one common object, that of building a nation of his own on the great continent of Africa. But all Negroes all over the world are working for the establishment of a government in Africa, seeing that it will be realized in another few years. We want the moral and financial support of every Negro to make the dream a possibility. Already, this organization has established itself in Nigeria, West Africa, and is endeavoring to do all possible to develop that Negro country to become a great industrial and commercial commonwealth. Pioneers have been sent by this organization to Nigeria, and they are now laying the foundations upon which the 400 million Negroes of the world will build. If you believe that the Negro has a soul, if you believe that the Negro is a man, if you believe that Israel was endowed with the senses commonly given to other men by the Creator, then you must acknowledge that what other men have done, Israel can't do. We want to build up cities, nations, governments, industries of our own in Africa, so that we'll be able to have a chance to rise from the lowest to the highest positions in the African Commonwealth.
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1: This is a profound violation of trust. 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Judge.
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5: Load on proud, load on proud. T-Bone the Autoboss, you don't know. Bonus caller for this morning. Government name of Carlton Price, you know. Up and running. This one says, good morning, Mr. Mac and the Irie crew. Wake up call to the Junior Crescent crew. Zeke's, Rocky, man like Brownie. Daddy one, Wagwan, everything all right? This one says, good morning, Courtney. Want to send birthday greetings to my friend Carlene from Free Hill in Bamboo. Today's her birthday. Greetings coming from her friends and family. All right. See you, we so you mean. Carlene, enjoy your day to the fullest. A good month, your man, buddy. Yeah. Italian Johnson, Rowan Johnson, Alice Ocherias, good morning. Loud and proud, not me a table. Morning, morning, morning. All right, there you have it, of course, for the second round, the bonus call round of the Wake Up Calls. It comes to you all courtesy of Quartz. And once again, thank you so much, Quartz. Quartz bringing value home. Hey, don't forget, we do it again at 8:25, all right? I'll see you on the flip side.

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1: As we welcome you back, we say good morning to all the persons who are active, of course, on the 107s. All the persons who are just, of course, heading out to work. 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
0: Man of God.
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1: As we rise up on this Wednesday morning, we say good morning to all the persons active.
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1: We're giving thanks to the Most High. 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
1: You see that song that you just played a while ago? 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
0: The song wanted.
1: For that song for quite some time. That song is under arrest. You understand?

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So there's a lady, of course, alleged that she paid him some $10,000 for music.

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That's a music deal that he should have sorted out from as early as 2022.

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1: 8 o'clock. It is now time for your morning the morning. 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

right, all right, all right, all right. We're turning your Wednesday morning on.

who are just settled in. Morning to all the persons who say Iwagwan, you know we have one with our vibe locked into the nation's number one. Good morning, we appreciate you so much, of course. You know the Shreps go, you know what we do, of course. It's a day before Independence Day, August 5. We're getting ready for the holiday.

across the Central Caribbean. Both features are expected to remain across the region for the next few days. This morning is going to be mainly fair. This afternoon, widely scattered showers and isolated thunderstorms, we understand, across western and south central parishes. Otherwise, it's going to be fair. Later on tonight will become fair as well. Maximum temperature expected across the Central Caribbean. Both features are expected to remain across the region for the next few days. This morning is going to be mainly fair. This afternoon, widely scattered showers and isolated thunderstorms, we understand, across western

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good morning if you're just locked in for the very first time. We say welcome, welcome, welcome. You're inside the Wake Up Call. If you're just rising up, of course, make sure you give thanks to the Most High, you know, man. New day, you know. Yeah, man. Look at you. One more day again, pandem, don't it? Loud and proud, same way, man. Morning to Terry Lennon as well. On a new path, on a new direction right now.

The bless up a big up a wake up call. The time is now. It comes to you at courtesy of Pizza Hut. Pizza Hut jerk pizzas. Your favorite pizzas with a sweet, spicy, smoky jerk sauce base. The flavor of the season. Pizza Hut jerk pizzas. Taste the spice in every slice. And this one says, big up, of course, the truck driver Shannon, Mr. Martin over there in Nollis.

talking about Will, Sharon, John, Tulip, Bobao, Clarence. This one says, big up to Scott's Pass, Cruel, Tracy, Buster, Massup, Rum, Ed, Arnold, Tulo, Rose, Jen, Buster,

This one says, good morning, Mr. Mac. Happy Wednesday. Blessings to you. It's Rosalie in Lumsden. Good morning, Rosalie. Have a wonderful day, right? This one says, big up the entire Thomas family in Brayhead, Round Hill, Cullington, James Hill,

0: Bless up my kids, Will and Haley's coming from Mommy Sonia. Good morning to you, Mommy Sonia. And of course, the wake-up calls came to your courtesy of Pizza Hut. 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
1: Good morning to you. It is Wednesday, August 5, 2026. I'm Shornika and welcome to the Supreme Ventures Early Bird Game Draw. Now before we begin, let's have a quick look at last night's winning numbers. All live draws have been supervised by the Betting, Gaming and Lotteries Commission and observed by the independent auditing firm PwC. Now let's put some money in your top draw. This morning's jackpot starts at $200,000. So here now, your winning top draw numbers. Here we go. And first off, a top draw is a lucky number 7. Your second winning number, that's Sweet 16. Next in line is the number 21. And here comes ball number 9. And for that $200,000, you're going to need a lucky number 12. And now let's pick your play with our dollars game. I hope you're feeling lucky. Keep those tickets out. Here we go. And of course, let's begin dollars with a solid number 20. Your second winning number, that's ball 28. And next in line, we have 35. Keep those tickets out because you're gonna need 33, as well as ball 24. Here comes a solid number 30. The number 25 is next. And making its way down slowly but surely is 17. 12 is next, and here comes ball at number 3, as well as lucky number 18, and we wrap things up with ball at number 4. And now for some easy winnings with our pick 2 games, so let's play. And first off, a pick 2 is 1, your second winning number is 9. Now once again, your winning pick 2 numbers are 1 and 9. Up next, you can play it all of 3 ways. Of course, it's a pick 3 game, so let's play. And first up for pick 3 is 1. Your second winning number is also 1. And the third and final winning pick 3 number is 3. Now once again, your winning pick 3 numbers are 1, 1, and 3. Now it's time to turn up your winnings. Get ready for pick 4. Here we go. And first up is lucky number 7. Your second winning number, that's a 9. Now what will your third winning pick 4 number be? Here it comes. An 8. And the fourth and final is 7. Now once again, your winning pick 4 numbers are 7, 9, 8, and 7. Now this one, it is a full win, so let's heat things up with hot pick. And the early bird winning hot pick number is 13. So congratulations to all hot pick winners. Again, your winning number is 13. Now you live to play it, but can you win it? Get ready to be a big cash pot winner and let's see what the winning cash pot number will be. And early bird winning cash pot number, what's it gonna be? That's 14, and the lucky mark is mouth. Now let's mega those winnings, and of course, good luck. And the mega ball has been selected, and now it's time to monitor those winnings, so good luck once more. Here it comes, and a white ball was selected. Now let's take a look at the early bird winning numbers, and of course, congratulations to everyone who won. It's a lottery, so be sure to get those tickets early, as the jackpot for tonight is $55 million. So please, join us again at 10:30 a.m. for more games you love to play. I'm Shornika. Have a supreme morning.
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1: All right, that was the early bird top draw dollars. 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
7: You say you want to ask me something that's been waiting.
8: Hey, as we say good morning, as we say welcome, if you just locked in for the very first time, we're happy to have you, of course.
7: You say you wanna ask,
8: I do hope you're having a wonderful morning so far. Is it good?
7: You say you wanna ask me,
8: did you sleep well? Are you well rested? Are you ready to take on the day? Have you already started your day?
7: You say you wanna ask,
8: morning to all the lovers. Morning for all the persons who are spending the entire holiday with their significant other. They're spreading love and joy, you understand?
7: You say you wanna ask me something.
8: Just before I go to Christopher Martin, I must tell you. Coming up at 9 o'clock, we get ready for Are You Thinking What I'm Thinking, alright? Yeah! So 9 o'clock, Are You Thinking What I'm Thinking? Remember, no, I got one more day to plan. If you can tell me exactly what I'm thinking at that time, all right?
7: You say you wanna ask.
8: Once you're correct. Back to the IRE ladies, good morning to you. The entire IRE nation. What a yard or a bra.

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0: Now the headlines. The Island Traffic Authority says it's working with its service provider to resolve the issue affecting the processing and issuance of electronic motor vehicle certificates of fitness. Yesterday afternoon, the authority reported that the fitness management system was experiencing technical disruptions. It said the constabulary force had been notified of the situation. The authority stressed it's working diligently to restore full system functionality soon. Government will accord an official memorial service to the late former cabinet minister and member of parliament Dean Peart. The office of the prime minister said Mr. Peart served the nation with distinction over several decades. The Peart family will host a funeral service today at the Kendall Conference Center in Manchester starting at 11 a.m. Details regarding the government's official memorial service will be announced at a later date. Inmates from the Richmond Farm Correctional Center in St. Mary will be deployed to clean the Whitehall and Anata Bay cemeteries. The St. Mary Municipal Corporation said the initiative started at the Port Maria Cemetery, where the inmates successfully debushed the area. The success of that effort has prompted the continuation of the program, which the corporation describes as a valuable initiative in supporting the rehabilitation of inmates. In news overseas, a Mexican influencer, Cesar Gastelum, has been shot dead while live streaming on TikTok. He was filming with two friends outside a fast food restaurant in Culiacan on Tuesday evening when two men on a motorbike drove up to him. One shot him at close range. It's not the first time a social media influencer has been killed in Mexico. Last year, 23-year-old Valeria Marquez was shot dead at a beauty salon while she was live streaming on TikTok. Two of the world's most powerful AI tools reportedly created fake human profiles to try and trick people in an attempted cyber attack during testing by the UK's AI Security Institute. According to the BBC, in the most serious case, Anthropic's Mythos AI tried to gain access to a service sending private messages, having set up fake accounts mimicking real people. The Institute said on Tuesday that Mythos and OpenAI Sol's AI models had engaged in a level of autonomy and deception it had not seen before, though it clarified most of the malicious actions were carried out by Mythos. Anthropic and OpenAI noted in response that the Institute's test had reduced or removed normal safeguards. Finally, Pakistani authorities have imposed new restrictions on international media reporting in the country. The move has drawn sharp criticism from journalist organizations. Anyone working for foreign media, including Pakistani nationals, must now seek permission to report from anywhere except the cities of Islamabad, Karachi, and Lahore. The restrictions would leave on-the-ground reporting by foreign media at the discretion and timing of the authorities across most of Pakistan, which currently ranks 153 out of 180 on the World Press Freedom Index. Those were the local and international headlines brought to you by PCIC. News next at 11:45. From the IREFM Newsroom, I'm Shanice Gibbs.

Good morning. I am Nevada Morgan with IRFM Sports on the Ball. 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

0: Jamaica now has one gold, one silver and three bronze medals after another day of competition at the Central American and Caribbean Games in the Dominican Republic. This after the country's athletes mined gold last night in the 4x100 meters mixed relay final and a bronze in the gymnastics event. The quartet of Travis Williams, Nisha Berger, Adrian Kerr and Jeray Levy captured gold in 41.06 seconds at the Felix Sanchez Stadium. The Jamaican team was placed atop the podium after initial winners. The Dominican Republic was disqualified after the race officials ruled that the Dominican team committed obstruction in the first baton exchange and a lane infringement during the third leg. Meanwhile, Jazara Swaby mined a bronze in the women's artistic gymnastics all-round final, where she scored an accumulated 48.900 points from the uneven bars, balance beam, and floor exercise. Meanwhile, former national champion Malik James King and Romario Stewart ended out of the medal positions in the men's 400 meters hurdles final. Stewart was fourth in 49.87 seconds, while Malik James King placed fifth in 50.25 seconds. In the men's long jump final earlier, Nicolay Williams finished off the podium in fourth with a best effort measuring 7.62 meters. In the meantime, Xavier Simmons is through to the final of the men's 110 meters hurdles event after he won his semifinal in 13.56 seconds, while Shaquane Gordon did not face the starter in semifinal two. Javier Brown is through to the final of the men's 400 meters following his 45.51 seconds in semifinal two, while Kemar Ferguson also made progress to the final after placing third in his semifinal in 45.90 seconds. In the women's event, Joan Reed missed out on a place in the final as she clocked 53.82 seconds to finish fifth in her semifinal. Meanwhile, Jamaica's Sunshine Girls were on the rampage for the second day in a row yesterday, crushing Bermuda 79-19 to remain unbeaten after two starts. Simone Gordon, with 35 goals from 47 attempts, dominated the scoring for Jamaica, along with Kellyanne Hunter, who scored 25 from 32 attempts. Jamaica will go up against Barbados in their third game this evening. In boxing, Tavoy Barrett lost 4-1 to Abel Alvarez of Mexico in the men's 70-kilogram quarterfinal. Jamaica Premier League champions Portmore United began the 2026 CONCACAF Caribbean Cup tournament on a losing note last night. This after they were beaten 2-1 by Dominican Republic team Salcedo FC in their opening game at the Hazel Crawford Stadium in Trinidad. Portmore went behind in the 32nd minute after Jamesley Daniel netted for Salcedo. While Anielu Gomez doubled the lead on the stroke of halftime. Javier Brown scored the consolation goal for Portmore United in the 50th minute. Meanwhile, 2024 champions Cavalier FC will get in on the action this evening when they play away to Ceabo FC of the Dominican Republic at the Ceabo Stadium, commencing at 6 o'clock Jamaica time. This is a repeat of the 2024 championship final, which was won by Cavalier, and Cavalier FC technical director Rudolph Speed understands what is at stake.
1: This is always a highly contested match between us and Cebu. The games are always close. There was a 3-3. They beat us 2-1. We beat them 1-0 in Jamaica. So it's always a close game, even although they have that pedigree. I think it will be another thriller.
0: That is Rudolph Speed, technical director of Cavalier FC. Jamaica's under-20 reggae boys stands on the verge of breaking a 25-year FIFA World Cup Finals appearance drought as they face Canada in the quarterfinals of the CONCACAF Under-20 Championships in Puebla, Mexico this afternoon. The teams met in the third and final Group C match on the weekend, resulting in a 2-2 draw, and a victory today will see the Jamaicans securing a semifinal spot and qualification to the World Cup for the first time since 2001. Jamaica booked a spot in the quarterfinals after finishing second in the group with 5 points behind the Canadians on goal difference. The match will be played. The match will be the sixth meeting between the nations in under 20 championship history and the second in the 2026 edition. The series is even with a win per side and 3 drawn results in other encounters. Meanwhile, Costa Rica became the first team to book a spot in the semifinals following a 5-3 penalty kick win over Haiti yesterday. The match is set to begin at 5:30 p.m. The West Indies cricketers will come back on a paltry 103-6 as they face an uphill task to save the second and final test against Pakistan, which heads into today's fourth day at the Queen's Park Oval later today. Yesterday, in another typical batting collapse, the West Indies lost 3 wickets for 4 runs, including Captain Ruston Chase off the last ball of the day to end the day on 60 runs in front, with Justin Greaves not out on 1. Kavim Hodge, 34, Taj Narayan Chanderpaul, 17, Amir Jangoo, 13, Jaden Seals, 0, and Chase, 17, are all back in the pavilion, courtesy of Sajid Khan, 4 for 32, and Ali Usman, 2 for 29. Brandon King was earlier ruled out of action for the rest of the day's play yesterday after experiencing lower back muscle spasms. Returning with Justin Greaves at the crease this morning will be Kemar Roach. Finally, Riverside thrashed Little G by 6-1 as play continued in the Antsman Kingsville Summer Night Football League in Hanover last night. In another match, Superstars had a 5-1 victory over Esher. In the meantime, 2 more matches are slated for Wednesday night. In the first game at 7 o'clock, Lances River will square off against Tantan Sweet Bite, and in the final encounter, Friendship will tackle Big Yard starting at 8:15. Both matches will be played at the Kingsville Playground in Hanover. 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

0: bigger soft drink. Bigger soft drink. Bigger has several flavors, but I'm thinking of one particular flavor right now. You must be specific by naming that particular flavor that I'm thinking of. The numbers to call: 974-501, 974-503, or 618-0352. And of course, we're going to be activating the WhatsApp line just in case the persons get stumped on the phone line. If I see the correct answer on the WhatsApp line and it's the last message that you send, because I'm only going to see your last message, then I will give you the prize if it is within the time, okay? As we say, good morning, Mekudu, a mic check.
1: Yo, yo.
0: Morning to DJ Brian.
1: Yeah, hear me? Loud and clear.
0: Loud and clear. Loud and clear. Loud and clear. Wagwan, everything good?
1: Yeah, man. We there. I give thanks to life, you know, because as much as the place crazy, we have to just give thanks to you, man.
0: Right, you. Right, you. All right. All right. So, bigger soft drink is the category this morning. And you don't know, and I feel like I easy shrimps this in a way, think.
1: Yeah, man.
0: Easy shrimps. Easy shrimps. You understand? That's me. I say, don't know, you know. Yeah. Once again, if you just missed it, if you just missed it, listen carefully. Very easy this morning. The category: bigger soft drink. Bigger has several flavors. I am thinking of one particular flavor. If you're correct, I got one more day to plan for you. Easy shrimps this morning. Let's go to the phone line. Hello, good morning. Are you thinking what I'm thinking?
2: Good morning.
0: Good morning to you.
2: I think you're thinking about bigger ginger beer.
0: So you are saying that I'm thinking about bigger ginger beer.
2: Yeah.
0: How you feel? You feel like say the pump point? Talk to me. How you feel? Feel like at the pump point, hit me a tip.
2: Yeah, man, that's the best thing to drink in the morning. Like
0: for Mr. T. Look at that, no man, then that no sound bad at all. That sound good. But guess what? That's not the flavor I'm thinking of, but thank you so much, you know what I mean? Bless up yourself every time. DJ Brian, where's about ginger beer?
1: Yeah.
0: The bigger?
1: Yeah.
0: Yeah. You don't know what you want for you, yeah? Well, I look a vibe and bust a little gas. Yeah, son. Right, this up. Right, this up. All right, let's go to the other caller on the phone line. Remember now. Are you thinking what I'm thinking? It's brought to you courtesy of Bigger. I am Jamaican. The category is Bigger Soft Drink. Bigger has several flavors. I'm thinking of one particular flavor right now. If you're correct, I got one more day to plan for you. Good morning, caller. You're live. Morning, caller. You there?
3: Morning.
0: Good morning. Go ahead.
3: Big up yourself, sir. Cola champagne.
0: So you are saying that I'm thinking about bigger cola champagne?
3: Yes, Brian. DJ Brian, if you don't believe me.
0: DJ Brian, I'm some facts, you know.
1: So what?
0: If I cola champagne.
1: Yeah, I think.
0: Yeah.
1: Me not know.
0: That's not what I'm thinking at all.
3: Big up yourself, sir. Cola.
0: Every time. Bless up yourself, too. You know what I mean? And you don't know, you know. Big up yourself with bigger. Right, this so. Yeah. Let me tell you something. The WhatsApp line is in a frenzy. A lot of persons, of course, them can't wait. Just in case somebody miss it, you know. Just in case somebody miss it, you know. Somebody's on the WhatsApp line ready. Let's try this caller. Good morning.
4: Good morning.
0: Good morning. Who's online?
4: Chin.
0: Chin, where you calling from?
4: Sligoville.
0: All right. Go ahead. What flavor cream am I thinking soda of? Say it again, Chin.
4: Cream soda.
0: Chin, you feel like say you get a Chin?
4: Yeah, me no say a cream soda.
0: You no say a cream soda, Chin?
4: Cream soda.
0: Why you feel like a cream soda?
4: Because I own this flavor nobody knows about. But I eat you a thing about.
0: Chin, tell them where you're calling from again.
4: Sligoville.
0: Congratulations, boy. You called with a certain amount of confidence. And you are indeed correct. I am thinking about cream soda. Bigger cream soda, that is. Yes, yeah. That. So congrats to you. Of course, you are indeed the winner of one month data plan from any network of your choice. And I'm going to give you the opportunity right now to just big up who you want big up. Chin, where you gone? You dead, Chin? Oh, Chin look like she gonna run on one part, so. Chin, I'm not here, you know, Chin. me check in again with Chin. Chin, are you still there? Some go out with Chin, you know. But anyways, yes, of course, Chin is correct. We have your number. So, Chin, guess what? We be contacting you as it relates to you getting your 1 month data plan, of course. You know what I mean? But they want to ask Chin if she drink cream, bigger cream soda, you know. Brand. Oh, it got, you know what I said? Like, a lot of persons still, like, love cream soda. But, like, I think in the earlier days,
1: they used to say something about it.
0: Eh?
1: They used to say things about cream soda.
0: No, man, like our grandparents, them. Them love cream soda, you know.
1: Oh.
0: You see all my granny? Cream soda.
1: Yeah, but you remember what they said about cream soda, too?
0: Them said, what about things about cream soda?
1: Okay. Yeah.
0: But yeah, you know what I mean? But yeah.
1: Big so, up. My question is.
0: Yeah.
1: So, bigger sponsor.
0: Yeah.
1: So, we don't see no bigger ride.
0: Yeah, man.
1: We need bigger ride. So.
0: Yeah, man. We link. We get some information. So, bigger is going to touch
1: come
0: base.
1: Come on,
0: you know?
1: Man. We should have seen bigger before we see anything else.
0: Don't it?
1: Yeah.
0: Me agree with you. Yeah, me agree. And the same thing we say yesterday.
1: Yeah, bigger should have lined off the counter. Yeah.
0: But them guarantee and tell me say they're fix things. So,
1: okay.
0: You know, next week now.
1: Supposed to see bigger.
0: As a matter of fact, before next week. But we should have bigger for next week.
1: Ah.
0: You understand? So, right, Nick?
1: Right,
0: Brown, but yeah, of course, they have it. Of course, what are you thinking? What I'm thinking, of course, it came to you courtesy of Bigga. I am Jamaican, and with that being said, as you know, of course, tomorrow is Independence Day. You know what I mean? So, you don't know, you know, a lot of persons are cheering on and, of course, representing for their country. Yeah, man, one Jamaica. If you're a Jamaican, we say big up every time. Bigger. I am Jamaican. So Brian, what going otherwise? Everything all right?
1: I think so, you know.
0: Yeah.
1: Yeah, I should think so. See road I'm a fix and
0: yeah.
1: Look at things are going about the place.
0: See the photographer lie up for Ellie.
1: Can I remember Ellie say you can't sue me, you're broke. I think Elephant Man does. Me don't know what he say about Elephant Man. Over the years, me know Elephant Man. Me just not know. Elephant Man does look chaka chaka and does not know like.
0: What do you mean? When you say look chaka chaka?
1: You know, this man and then does look chaka chaka. Like I not even close in Avan. But
0: is what?
1: Overall, does look chaka chaka. Like he never know his head from in toe sometime. It look distasteful though when he do to the
0: brother. Of course.
1: And when he say.
0: Of course. Everything.
1: Mostly, when me take into consideration, our into consideration is what said.
0: What was said?
1: Yes.
0: I take both what was said and the action too. You know what I mean? But yes, what was said even make it worse.
1: Yeah. That never sound good. And
0: it never look good too.
1: Over the years, me hear people say, Elephant Man, be a wire. Yes, if you're a man, you're aware why I ask the people, let me say. You should not tell the man saying, bro.
0: Now you make reference to intruder, with them.
1: Yeah, because why I didn't say? Because they say, Ellie thing not so tough. As I mean, I say.
0: What you say a while ago?
1: In thing not so tough, as in, you know, him probably can't afford that.
0: Well, like, hold on.
1: Today I don't sat there, man. You don't school, man.
0: No, it don't matter. It don't matter.
1: No, my people, they must say, Ellie. You want to say anything? I don't them say.
0: Okay.
1: I don't mean say so.
0: Are you just say so? I like
1: well, me repeat it.
0: Oh, okay.
1: So,
0: yeah.
1: So, but I don't know. It does not look good.
0: Yeah.
1: It's so tough, as in, you know, him probably can't afford that.
0: Well, like, no, hold on.
1: Today I don't sat there, man. You know, school,
0: no,
1: man.
0: It don't matter. It don't matter.
1: No, people, you want to say anything? I don't them say.
0: Okay.

0: Beanie. Yeah. We say Mr. Vegas. We say we say Cartel already. Right?
1: Yeah, because I know artists name left Jamaica over there. Everybody over that side.
0: No man I represent. Especially no, listen, and I go say that, you know. Because the ones then we have one song with claims that them are the biggest thing and I run the place, them did there.
1: That would I?
0: I know just one of them. Oh, quite a number of them. But yeah, the artists, them who believe in catalog and really have put out hits and never really there. Truth, them never there bought. Then they there. So. Up in England, up in UK.
1: And then,
0: we have to. Big up to Barrington Levy as an elder to us, him too.
1: Yeah. And I think Anthony B, if I'm not wrong.
0: I don't think he was on that show, but him always at tour. Anthony B always run at that part there. I mean, yeah. And him do that before, if right, not this right. year, last year.
1: And as we have said, big up to Fambo too.
0: Yes, Fambo do it, you know.
1: Fambo fine on Fambo, I don't know where Fambo got dig it up. That's why I'm saying, you see, when I'm dead,
0: don't dash away.
1: Dash away.
0: True.
1: Because Fambo fine, Fambo does become this TikTok away. And the good thing about
0: him
1: it.
0: Him yeah, I call him TikTok.
1: He's all right, man. Come see Fambo on the Amazon shirt.
0: Yeah. You know, oh, yes.
1: I say, Fambo, where you get this shirt? But you know, not even him could have tell me where you get it.
0: I style him.
1: But as me I say, while Fambo over there doing TikTok video them and this and that, Fambo find a song.
0: Mm-hmm.
1: Because the song with the machine works.
0: Bad tune.
1: Bad. I mean, yeah, that song that get enough play.
0: No, not as much as Red Light, Pepper Light.
1: Right.
0: Yeah.
1: Can you know people
0: in love the gimmicks. The
1: foolishness.
0: Yeah.
1: Really and truly. But
0: yeah, but a song your name Give Thanks?
1: A big song. Big tune. A song I need to get whole lot more play and
0: Fox.
1: Promotion. And big up to Sean Izzle.
0: Mm-hmm. Yeah, big up to Sean
1: Izzle. Sean Izzle always been a big producer, but you know, one at a time, you know, I hear about Sean Izzle for a while.
0: Yeah, and then sometimes, you know, different things are going, life still I keep, so.
1: Right. And then Sean Izzle find a song out with them, so.
0: Yeah.
1: It's a good look. So big up the artist, them, I do the way I do the right thing.
0: Right, that's all.
1: Yeah, and also I want to big up, I don't remember his name, but there's this squaddy one if you big up from Linstead.
0: What go on in Pulley
1: big
0: over.
1: Up his squaddy.
0: In Pulley
1: he
0: over.
1: Was a good squaddy.
0: In Pulley over.
1: Yeah. And squaddy make sure I say, yes, and
0: do the right
1: good.
0: Thing.
1: Yeah. You see, I say things with papers and everything straight.
0: Yeah, yeah, yeah.
1: Sometimes we food kind of heavy.
0: Oh.
1: Yeah.
0: So him
1: and squaddy make sure I'm good.
0: Yeah, him say.
1: Yeah, man. Him not steal like the other squaddy where they give me that 15,000.
0: Judge.
1: Mm-hmm.
0: All right, bless up yourself.
1: Big up Ochi Police Station too, because you see them.
0: Yeah.
1: All years I listen to Irie.
0: Right, true. No. I want to tell you, you know, right now if you go all of the police stations.
1: Well, I talk for you one of me.
0: But you see, you always got Ochi Police. This is what you did over there, sir.
1: I'm a benching them. So big up Lovely, you see me.
0: Yeah, Lovely, big up yourself. Yeah, man, I'm Brad.
1: The whole team.
0: Minus left off a name and then. Anyway, later.
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0: All right, the time is now 9:16. 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

working together. Well, make I tell you something. Mitzi was a pretty and industrious girl who could catch any man's eye. And guess what? There was this rich man named Chadley who wanted her for himself. Him try everything to get her attention and affection, but Mitzi wouldn't pay him no mind. She loved her tonky world without end. One day, Chadley got so jealous that he threatened to do something to Tonky. Oh, wait. Did I mention that Tonky and Mitzi were slaves? And Chadley was a slave master? And that this happened in the parish we now call St. Elizabeth? Well, if this story beginning to sound familiar, it should. Anyway, Chadley threatened to sell Tonky to another plantation owner. And when the lovers heard about him bad mind plan, they ran away and got chased to the edge of a cliff. And sadly, instead of having to face love living apart, they decided to jump together 1,700 feet, or if you want to say it in metric, about 518 meters. Now, is them the kind of love have lion heart? Well, these days, the story has a happier ending. Lovers Leap continues to be a popular spot connected to folklore, oral history, and intrigue and romance. If you want to be a part of the legacy, maybe you can take a trip to Lover's Leap attraction. That is the area that now marks the spot. You will love it, but you might not want to go overboard. And now to end the Jamaica corner, here is our Jamaican proverb for the day. High seed killed Miss Thomas Puss. A high seed killed Miss Thomas's cat. This means you should be careful of exalted company. High seat, kill me stamas puss. And that's how we end today's edition of the Jamaica Corner. Join us next time as we continue to explore aspects of our folk culture and natural heritage. For the Jamaica Corner, I'm

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Now that my day is officially activated on the 107 frequency, let's go.

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Admission

0: over IG. As we say good morning to Ari Puff Girl. What's good?
1: Good morning, Courtney. How are you?
0: I'm wonderful. How are you this morning?
1: Lovely. I'm thankful. Thanks for being alive, you know, waking up in my right mind.
0: Yeah.
1: You know? Yeah.
0: Yeah.
1: Like, I'm just thankful, you know? Things could have bad, but it's not bad. It's great. So,
0: I like that. I like that. That's the energy that I like to hear in
1: Precisely.
0: The morning, you know?
1: Yeah.
0: Yeah. Well, people, when I want to see her, I shake off.
1: Yeah.
0: And I like this, and yeah. Yeah. All right. So what's trending this morning?
1: All right. What's trending for today is hashtag Jamaica Constabulary Force, you know, better known as a JCF. Now, they are warning the public about a scam involving fake ticket violation notices being circulated through text messages and other digital platforms. Now, according to the police, fraudsters are sending messages that appear to come from the JCF claiming that recipients have outstanding traffic tickets or violations. Now, the messages include links to a fake website designed to steal personal and financial information. Now, we can't say this enough. Whenever you get any links to either your WhatsApp,
0: mm-hmm.
1: your SMS, your email, always verify it before you click on it.
0: So, let me ask you a question. Mm-hmm. So, this is basically, it's like, you know, there's persons trying to scam the JCF.
1: They're trying to scam persons who... Everybody else, not the JCF. It's according to the text message or the email, it's coming from the JCF, but it's not.
0: Yeah, so they might pretend like they're the police.
1: Mm-hmm. Right, and I'm trying to get persons, unsuspecting persons, mm-hmm. who possibly have, you know, a vehicle. But what I've been seeing online is that persons, even persons who don't have a vehicle,
0: mm-hmm.
1: or have never driven a vehicle,
0: mm-hmm.
1: are getting this email. So more reason to not.
0: Like somebody would like in your shoe, that's all.
1: Mark, why? Right.
0: No, but you never drive a vehicle?
1: Yes.
0: Answer the question.
1: Listen to me.
0: You ever drive a vehicle?
1: Mark.
0: Yeah. I never see you drive
1: Mark,
0: a vehicle
1: that
0: before.
1: That doesn't mean I haven't. Okay, yeah. I will just leave it there.
0: Yeah, you have a license though.
1: I will just leave it
0: no,
1: there.
0: No, me just say, you have a,
1: Mark.
0: Yeah. No, me just
1: Mark,
0: want to know, say you're good enough.
1: Straight from the point. Okay.
0: Yeah. Me know things you drive, you know. You know what I mean? Run our country, run our one part.
1: No, it's not about no fall or nothing.
0: No fall, no. Okay, all right, cool. No. All right, okay. Back to business.
1: Right, so yes. Persons who don't own a vehicle or who have not been driving, they've gotten this text or email to say, you know, pay this here.
0: Mm-hmm.
1: So the JCF is actually urging the public not to click on these links, not to enter your personal or banking information, and do not make any payments through any fraudulent website.
0: Mm.
1: So instead, motorists are being encouraged to verify any traffic-related notices through the official JCF channels only.
0: Okay.
1: So I know that a lot of persons, perhaps they have already clicked on it because mm-hmm. they're curious, because they must say, how me forget traffic ticket on mm-hmm. this date mm-hmm. and whatever. So the police is actually advising those of us who have actually, those persons who have actually clicked on it already, to speak with the police and report it to.
0: And we want to, you know, we want to just say that, listen, persons, you have to be careful. Like, mm-hmm. you know, don't just too, you know, quick for just click on all of the links that will come your way and, you know, you just see the heading. Like, you know what I mean? Be mm-hmm. careful, because sometimes when you're really just opening that link, that is where all of the problems just start. It's like you give them, it's like you open your door, give them and say, yeah, the way you want to know.
1: Listen to me. Like, we have to be more cognizant of what's happening in the world
0: mm-hmm.
1: and understand that fraudsters abound, trust me. And as it relates to online platforms, cyber scams continue to evolve.
0: Yeah.
1: Evolve. They find new and innovative ways to try and to get your information. So always double check. It's okay, people call you skeptical. It's okay as long as you're protecting your information.
0: Yeah, and don't just, you know, be quick to, like, you know, put your personal information on different sites just mm-hmm. like that. Be careful, you know what I mean? Because, you know, you have some persons, them just want to, you just put in the information mm-hmm. and that's it.
1: Once you click on the link, they automatically get all the information, especially if, like, you have your banking app and so forth
0: mm-hmm.
1: on your phone.
0: Mm-hmm.
1: They have ways and means to get into it. So officials are reminding us to always double check the source of the messages requesting payments or personal information before taking any form of action. And of course, in today's digital world, a little caution can go a long way
0: yes.
1: in protecting your identity and your finances. Because too many times we've heard of persons saying, you know, certain bank take their money or certain things happen.
0: Mm-hmm.
1: You have to be careful. I'm sure someone work hard for the money and you just want some fraudsters to just come in and just swoop it out. So
0: yeah, and you see how them think no, because guess what? No, you know, get a message, say, boy, you
1: have a ticket and
0: especially as a driver, no, and possible, you know, sometimes you have some persons who pay them ticket, you know, and wondering what on it, wonder for the same ticket with them pay.
1: Come back up.
0: Yeah, you know what I mean? Come back up with it. So be careful. I mean, just use the proper platform and you check it off your own. Don't just click no link and
1: precisely
0: nothing like that. You understand?
1: Know, and you know, often too, you can tell that it's a scam based on how the message came in. Like, you know, some on, especially on iPhones, you'll see like an iPhone iMessage ID come up. So it's like a person's name and some numbers behind it. It's not coming from like 147 or one of those numbers that they usually used to send out messages. They're not coming to you directly from the side.
0: And another thing that they are doing, which I've seen them done in the past, is that they'll probably be, you know, like create an email very close to the person who you think that is the credible person, and with only like a letter different.
1: Yeah, I've seen one where, for example, they're writing the word form, F-O-R-M, and it's, or F-O-M, and it's, they have the R and the N together, so you think it's a M. So you have to be very, very careful as to how you click on certain things.
0: And just that, and yeah, you look on that and you say, oh, yeah, man, you're one of them. And click on it and only realizing that
1: you're too late.
0: Too late. Mm-hmm. By the time you realize everything, information gone.
1: So before you click, check with them.
0: Yes.
1: Make a call. In a hard. Yeah. Make a call and say, you know, yeah, verify this.
0: Yeah.
1: So, you know, a lot of persons online have been chiming in, they've been sending their comments as to how they've been affected by it. A lot of persons say, yeah, they got it. A lot of another person saying, I got this message as well. Big up the JCF for being quick to point it out, because there are a lot of persons who, you know, didn't come in contact with the information that this is actually a scam alert and it's fake. So if you didn't know about it before, you know about it now, it's a scam. Don't click on the link.
0: Look out for the fraudsters.
1: Because they are bound. Them the boat.
0: Yeah.
1: Scam of them there.
0: Not them time. Yeah, them. Them not stopping. You know?
1: None at all. So you have to be very careful.
0: Be very careful here.
1: Definitely. So stay alert, stay informed, and when in doubt, verify before you click. So that is what is trending.
0: All right. Thank you so much.
1: Not a problem. And of course, before I go, girl, I have to remind our listeners of our platforms.
0: Go right ahead.
1: To follow us on Instagram, we're RFM Official. On Facebook, we're RFM. On Twitter, which is now X, we're RFM_FM. And of course, on TikTok, we're RFM107. Of course, the app is free on all platforms. And the website is up and running. So if you want to check out our news and everything, it's all over on
0: with
1: the
0: website. With a nice, refresh look, you know.
1: Right? Mean? Real cute.
0: Yeah.
1: User friendly and all of that. So check it out.
0: We're just no. Why is it, we mean cute? How cute this come
1: like? Nice. It's very.
0: Me not think you can use
1: cute.
0: Listen, me not think you can use cute for describe the website.
1: All right, it's very informative and the colors pop.
0: That's more like it. Yeah. Like it looks
1: very user friendly,
0: very refreshing,
1: right?
0: Very modern,
1: nice on the eyes.
0: Yeah. But not go
1: easy
0: cute.
1: For maneuver art. Sorry.
0: Yeah.
1: Just my word.
0: Yeah, you know,
1: but it's nice.
0: Yeah, well, I use some little words now for this. The website not cute. It nice. It look
1: nice.
0: Good.
1: Nice.
0: Our site, it's supposed to look right.
1: Yeah,
0: it's airy.
1: Airy.
0: Yeah, that's
1: that. Right.
0: I thank you.
1: Bye.
0: All right. Have a wonderful day.
1: Likewise.
0: All right.
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Tap in and stay connected with the music, conversations, and credible information. Thank you for being a part of IRI Nation. Thanks to all the persons who kept my company from as early as 6 o'clock. It was indeed appreciated. If you came along the journey, I appreciate you just as much. If you're celebrating your birthday today, we say happy birthday to you. Of course, it's Leo season. You know, it's my season as well. Yeah, man, the best month in August, you know. Non-stop set up. You know the shrimps. Hey, don't forget, of course.

thanks to the entire team, DJ Brian, our telephone operator Chevenet. My name is Courtney Mac. I had a wonderful time, I must say. Like we always say, the art of love is a heart of love. Be your brother's keeper, love and love.

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0: 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Talia Pauls will be holding it down for Amber this morning for the Easy Skanking Show. She'll be keeping you company all the way until 2.

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1: You may write me down in history with your bitter, twisted lies. 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Does my sassiness upset you? Why are you beset with gloom? Just because I walk as if I have oil wells pumping in my living room. Just like me.

Right with a headphone. Your style now prohibit headphone from setting right. All right. Welcome, welcome, welcome. It's another one. It's Wednesday in St. Jamaica. It's the 15th of the month of August 2026. Today would have been his 50th birthday. Of course, a fire child of fire brand Rastafari. Singer and advocate who recently passed. Phantom Moja, a warrior, fallen soldier. Big up to the family, friends, all industrial players, all his fans, all the people who love and support the man. The mission continues. The work is here. He's done the work and, here it is. We'll always promote and support and carry on the rich legacy that he has left in music and in energy. Yeah, man. Hi, great one. We're going through until 2 o'clock. I'm Talia Powers, the vessel of the Almighty Music Kit today. Coming through for Lady Amber as we do Easy Skanking today. Our nation won't go on. Everything all right? I hope you're good and well. Both on the hustle and grind, those about and out, those doing work, putting in labor, productivity. Yeah, it's the order of the day.

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0: and the Lotteries Commission and observed by the independent auditing firm PwC. Now let's put some money in your top drawer. This morning's jackpot is now $400,000. So here are now your winning top drawer numbers. Here we go. And first up for top draw is ball number one, your second winning number, that's a lucky number two. And next in line, we have 22. Here comes ball 14. And for that $400,000, you're gonna need lucky number 18. And now let's pick your play with our dollars game. I hope you're feeling lucky. Keep those tickets out. Here we go. And of course, let's begin dollars with 22. Your second winning number, that's ball 27. And making its way down slowly but surely is a golden 32. Here comes ball 18, as well as lucky number 3. And making its way down slowly is ball number 9. A solid number 20 is next. And here comes the number 5. A solid number 10 is next. Keep those tickets out because you're gonna need lucky number 13. 2 is next, and we wrap things up with a lucky number 26. And now for some easy winnings with our pick 2 game. So let's play. And first off of pick 2 is 29. Your second winning number is 1. Now once again, your winning pick 2 numbers are 29 and 1. Up next, you can play it all of 3 ways. Of course, it's a pick 3 game, so let's play. And first up a pick 3 for your mid-morning draw is 7. Your second winning number is 5. And the third and final winning pick 3 number is 3. Now once again, your winning pick 3 numbers are 7, 5, and 3. Now it's time to turn up your winnings. Get ready for pick 4. Here we go. And first up, what do we have? That's 0. Your second winning number is 5. And the third winning pick 4 number is an 8. And the fourth and final is 7. Now once again, your winning pick 4 numbers are 0, 5, 8, and 7. Now this one, it is a full win, so let's heat things up with hot pick. And the mid-morning winning hot pick number is 7. So congratulations to all hot pick winners. Again, your winning number is 7. Now you live to play it, but can you win it? Get ready to be a big cash pot winner, and let's see what the winning cash pot number will be. And the mid-morning winning cash pot number, here it comes. What will it be? Is the number 9, and the lucky mark is Ko. Now let's mega those winnings, and of course, good luck. And the mega ball has been selected, and now it's time to monitor those winnings. So good luck once more. Here it comes, and a white ball was selected. Now let's take a look at the mid-morning winning numbers, and of course, congratulations to everyone who won. The Lotto jackpot is now $55 million, so be sure to get those tickets early. And please, join us again at 1 p.m. for more games you love to play. I'm Sharnika. Have a supreme morning.
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3: 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Mm-hmm. Irie FM on Tuesday. Mm-hmm. Irie FM on Wednesday. Mm-hmm. Irie FM on Thursday. Mm-hmm. I say on Fridays, Irie FM on Saturday. Mm-hmm. It's Irie FM. Mm-hmm.

Before 11 a.m. our time is another day. We're rocking and chocking the Ivory West for usual. Number one, covering Jamaica and the planet. Thanks for tuning in and joining us live on the Ivory app at IvoryFM.net. Yeah, those across the 107. Hey, happy Independence, Jamaica. Yeah, my big up all the patriotic Jamaicans out there. Not just saying it, but doing it indeed. And, you know, standing by.

0: Of course, you don't know it's haunted in Jamaica. So many things are happening.
1: A lot of people won't get no supper tonight.
0: And the things on the Irish diary to announce, you know, all the big sessions going on across the island. And link up to our sales team for everything.

on Hustle and Grind. Even the man that would have the stoplight or white can glass and ting it up. Yeah, man. Of course, we're calling for more training centers for the youth. We're calling for more resources, you know.

The only thing we're good for is employment. We want to own stuff too, you know. Kind of level the playing field so we can get ownership as well. All of these gated communities, all these gated communities are being erected. I mean, I hear about one in Milford. I think, what them says, $45 million upwards of that to purchase one of the units. Even $100 million or something for one of the houses over there. And that is, you know, a recurring theme across Jamaica. So how are we going to afford these things? Ordinary Jamaicans. We're not spending no US dollars. We're not even have no proper jobs anyway. That, so how are we going to, you know, how are we going to emerge victorious in our own island? So I guess, what is happening for us? Who is factoring us in terms of ownership, entrepreneurship, and leadership in Jamaica?

am I talking about? Miss Maureen Bailey, otherwise called Miss Sweetie. Sweetie, come brush me. From Labyrinth, Pure in St. Mary's.

Music Nadia. Frankie. Yeah. Big up to all the family over on the live. Talia Fars Watch, yeah. You don't know, over on the app, TikTok. That's what's up. Easy Sister, how you doing? Old Pastor family down in Southern Jamaica. Hey, good morning. It's another one. Hello, celebrating a birthday today in the month of August. Lions Roar. You know how it is. So what's coming up? We have a birthday celebration here at Irie. What at Moet? What at Remy? What at Henny? Straight top shelf in a two-pack. You know, some Mercedes you push, you know. So we're not going to no load. Straight top shelf, you know. He's a two-pack. He's a lion, man. He's a lion. Yeah, man, on your birthday today. Two-pack.

Jesse Williams is celebrating her birthday today, as well as Vanessa Simmons. On this day, Toni Morrison died at age 88, born on February 18, 1931. She was celebrated for powerful novels exploring the African-American experience, winning the Nobel Prize in literature in 1993. The Pulitzer Prize in 1988, and receiving the Presidential Medal of Freedom from President Barack Obama in 2012. Talking about Toni Morrison, died on this day. That's what's up. All right, so big up to all those who have contributed to our cultural legacy, those here in Jamaica, across the diaspora, all African people of African descent across the world. You're putting in work, and you know, you're

in a blazing tarry. Yeah, big up Orange Hill family. Round Road Boss family, don't know I'm checking in as per usual. Big up to all the passengers, let me know. Italia, blessed love to wife and Leah Green, Islington, St. Mary from Singersong. Yeah, my king, you good? Bless up to Chef Daniel as well. DHM Sports Bar and Grill, Jack Soul Manor. And for some, friends of the Jack Soul Jamaica, big up the club. All right, we're doing it. Walk on. Rasmoney and Lady Jazz. Lady Jazz, congratulations on your experience in the Jamaica Festival Song Competition. And I'm certain it is worthwhile experience for you moving forward in your music career.

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0: All right, IRFM now brings you a live link from the St. Mary McComb from. 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
1: Good morning, Talia. Good morning. News here for the residents of St. Mary. Of course, you are no stranger to the

0: your names inside reggae, dancehall music. Would not normally see the face, but I'm glad now to be introduced to him. Contractor, good morning. How are you doing?
1: Well, it's good. You know, today I represent Capleton and the St. Mary Foundation. You know what I mean? You're doing a back-to-school treat today, and it's good to treat the children. I say, when I was coming along the road, a lot of children, you know, on their way here with their parents.
0: Absolutely.
1: And it's just a joy, you know?
0: And so we're encouraging every single person listening far and wide, but those especially in the surrounding communities, like we are talking about Galena, Trinity, Frontier, Friendship, Robbins Bay, Anata Bay, Bosco Bell, Arakabessa, every single person, come on down to Port Maria Primary. We're doing it big. I was told by, you know, a member of the organizing team yesterday that you're aiming to reach at least about 500 children here today. Speak to us about what was the planning in going beyond this project.
1: Well, you know, Capleton is from the St. Mary community, and because of that, he has risen, you know what I mean, with the help of the community, to be a giant and go around the world spreading reggae music and spreading the word of consciousness. And so, you know, he feels good within himself to know that he can come here today, give a free treat to the children of St. Mary, all environs. So, you know, he works within the community. Big up to the mayor. You know, you couldn't keep a treat like this without getting the proper, you know, the proper paperwork and bringing in the ministries and the health, you know what I mean, organizations. And it's a day for the children, it's a day for the elderly, and it's a day where Capleton is giving back as a giant in music.
0: You know, contractor, I want to speak about the individual himself. You know, philanthropic endeavors, endless and boundless, of course. He's been doing this for the people of St. Mary. I want you to speak personally about the man that you know. What is King Shango like on a day-to-day basis?
1: Well, you know, Capleton is, I mean, he's a brother to me. You know what I mean? He's like a big brother to me. And he really inspired me in my own life. You know, Capleton is somebody, he's very forgiving, you know, and he's very understanding, and he's very giving, and he's very humble, and those are when it comes to music, you know, we work together a lot in music, and you know, the way that he puts his energy and the fire in the music and always the message, you know, it gives other artists, you know what I mean, inspiration on how to go in the music. If you want to be successful, this is the road to go.
0: Absolutely.

0: organizers. I was told that, you know, majority of this project is coming from pocket, of course. And so we want to say shout out to the St. Mary Become From Foundation once more. All on the contractor. Jamaica, I have two beautiful little queens in front of me. Apparently they were part of the Mini Miss St. Mary Heritage Queen Festival. Tell me your name and how are you doing?
1: My name is Shakoneko. The competition was awesome. It was hard, but on the night of the evening of the show, it was so nice because we ran through it.
0: Absolutely. And you, little one, what's your name?
2: My name's Najela Osborne.
0: And how did you enjoy the competition?
2: I enjoyed by making a lot of friends and having fun. Don't let tear get over me. When I was on the stage, I was like, no, me can't just make my parents fall. Me have to do this for them.
0: Right. Listen to me, these two adorable queens are on the ground and we're expecting more participants from the Mini Miss St. Mary Heritage Queen here on the ground. So much happening. The food free, the juice free. Listen to me, Jamaica, remember a Capitan place. So we're in a Bugo Yaga music. It's a kid-friendly zone, a family-oriented project, and so we're encouraging you. Come on down, be a part of the festivities, be a part of this journey. Of course, the album just released, Contractor, quickly. What's your take on the album?
3: Yeah, the Heights of Fire, doing well, millions of stream, debuted at number one on a lot of iTunes reggae charts around the world. And it's good to be here, like I say, the place big. It can hold way more than 500 kids. And those kids a while ago, those children were so intelligent, you know what I mean, showing that St. Mary Education and the primary school and Capitan do them work.
0: Absolutely. And I'll ask for my two lovely ladies right now. We're going to close out this interview. So I want you both to tell Jamaica why they should come on down to Port Maria Primary for the back to school treat today.
1: They should come back because they can meet our lovely Capitan, and it is very nice, so they can bring out their kids so they can get back to school stuff, so they don't have to spend a lot of money for back to school.
0: Thank you so much. And you?
2: Okay, so this back to school giveaway is like to know Capitan a little better and get stuff and listen to some of his good music like Kua Kua.
0: Listen to me, Jamaica. I can't manage this one, you know. There is, there

0: 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Back to you in studio, Talia.
1: Wow, Giovanni, cuteness overload, intelligence, I mean, to the summit. That was a link from the St. Mary McComb from Foundation. Back to school treat happening at St. Mary Primary School. Stay tuned. At 12:10, we'll have another link with Giovanni and the team live on location.

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1: 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And a A, and a B.
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3: Yeah, the snow. 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

Cold Yarn Court coming through us at the Bush Banton. Hold on. You heard a brand new Bush Banton from the new album, Too Bad is the title of the album. The one entitled We Have the Power. Well, it's actually power, simple. The album is really, really good. You know, go and check it out and, of course, purchase a copy. And celebrate Jamaican music and, of course, the artist Bush Banton. Of course, Capitan has got a new album also. There are things going on in the musical arena right now. We're turning the beat around and around and around.

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It's 11:42 our time on this beautiful Wednesday night in Jamaica on another summer day. It's awesome. 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

0: The Trinidadian town of Guapo Point, Fortin, has been plunged into mourning after one of its residents died following a crash in St. Mary yesterday. 31-year-old Chernel Etienne was one of four people traveling in a motor car along the Agualtavale main road when it plunged into the Wag Water River. Etienne was reportedly swept away by a strong current and drowned. The other three travelers escaped. The incident has rattled residents from her hometown, who described Etienne as a well-known and well-loved athlete and individual. One childhood friend told IRFM News that Etienne has always been a dedicated and supportive friend.
1: We grew up together. We were even in the same youth club. We both did track. She was an amazing athlete, and it was always great to run with her, you know, even like relays. You just know once she was part of your team, you had nothing to worry about. And she was a lovely person.
0: She said the news of her death did not augur well for the community and her loved ones.
1: Me and a lot of people from my community woke up yesterday to see that news. It just broke us. Nobody could believe it. And then death is one thing, but then sometimes the manner in which people leave us make it 10 times worse. And that's how I felt when I learned how it happened. And I thought about her family and how sorry I am that they now have this pain that they have to try and carry. How close friends, everybody around her. If I go on Facebook at this very moment, I'm still going to be seeing a flood of posts about her. She was well known and she was loved. And it's just really hurting all of us, not just the community of Guapo, but I would say the borough of Point Fortin entirely, the local track community, and anyone who came into contact with her.
0: Childhood friend of Chernel Etienne, who died in St. Mary yesterday. Her sister, in a social media post, noted that her heart was shattered as she tries to cope with the loss of her sibling. She said Etienne was more than a sister. She was a friend, confidant, protector, a source of laughter, and someone who knows her heart like no other. A call is being made for rental companies and other persons loaning motor vehicles to tourists to brief them on road rules. Speaking with IRFM News, president of the One Voice Transportation Group, Lorraine Finnegan, says while the vast majority of road fatalities involve locals, there are instances where foreign nationals are either injured or killed. He said the nation should be proactive in seeking to prevent the deaths, not just of citizens, but also of those who choose to visit. As such, Mr. Finnegan stressed that briefing tourists on rules should be a priority.
2: Certainly would advise and support that visitors coming into the island and renting motor vehicles and are going to be driving by themselves, they should be briefed thoroughly by the owners of these rental companies. Simple reason, because of one is some of these foreign nationals are accustomed to driving on the right from their country. And the second thing is our roads in Jamaica have a lot of challenges in terms of multiple corners, narrow roads, winding roads, and hilly terrain. And so a briefing of what to expect when they hit the road should be done by the persons who own these companies.
0: In the meantime, the Transportation Group president is appealing to public passenger operators to conduct their duties with extra caution tomorrow as Jamaica observes Independence Day. Mr. Finnegan warned that it is not the time to be reckless or to ignore road rules. He is hoping the holiday will pass without any incident.
2: Be very careful on the road. And I drive 7 days per week, and I travel the 14 parishes at least 2 or 3 times for the week. And when we look at the signage on our road, if we follow those signages, it will almost completely alleviate the type of accidents that we are having, because the roads signage are very much educating to our motorists. If we look at them, read them, and go by the instruction that they give.
0: President of the One Voice Transportation Group, Lorraine Finnegan. The board of the Jamaica Confederation of Trade Unions, JCTU, has accepted the terms of a tentative three-year wage agreement for public sector workers. The board met last evening following an earlier meeting between the JCTU and the government negotiating teams. The agreement is for the contract period April 1, 2025 to March 31, 2028. Natalie Campbell reports.
3: The JCTU, in a statement this morning, explains that the terms of the tentative wage agreement are a one-time payment of $80,000 for year one, April 1, 2025 to March 31, 2026, a 5% salary increase for year two, April 1, 2026 to March 31, 2027, and a further 5% increase for year three, April 1, 2027 to March 31, 2028. The JCTU points out that the tentative agreement represents an improvement on the government's previous offer of 7% over the three-year contract period, with a breakdown of a 2% increase in year one and a 2.5% increase for each of the remaining years of the contract. The Confederation says last evening it convened an emergency meeting of its board following the meeting with the government. The board accepted all the terms of the tentative wage agreement after careful consideration. The JCTU and the government will continue negotiations on the remaining items contained in the union's claim. The JCTU states that the tentative wage agreement does not represent the conclusion of negotiations on the other outstanding matters affecting public sector workers. It acknowledges that the negotiations have been lengthy and challenging. However, the Confederation says it believes that the tentative wage package represents a more favorable outcome for public sector workers than the government's previous offer. The JCTU is thanking its affiliated unions and public sector workers for their patience, solidarity, and continued support throughout the negotiation process. The Confederation also acknowledges the efforts of the negotiating teams representing the government and the trade union movement in bringing the wage discussions to this stage. The JCTU says it remains committed to protecting the interests of Jamaica's workers and securing a fair and satisfactory resolution of all outstanding items in the claim. The government was represented by Finance Minister Favour Williams and State Minister Xavier Main. Reporting for IRFM News, I'm Natalie Campbell.
0: The right of persons of African descent in the diaspora to return to the mother continent, Africa, is not an act of charity or compassion. President of Ghana, John Mahama, made the statement at a special joint sitting of Parliament yesterday. This as he expressed his intention to push for a right of return for all members of the African diaspora as part of his manifesto when he assumes chairmanship of the African Union, AU, next year. Mr. Mahama is in Jamaica on a state visit where he is also the guest for the island's emancipation and independence celebrations. He told Jamaican parliamentarians that Ghana passed the Right of Abode Act in 2000 and is working on a homeland return bill to create a formal pathway for African descendants wishing to reside in the West African country.
4: Repatriation is not an act of kindness. Repatriation is a right of all persons of African descent to return to the mother continent and settle or reside if they wish. And that is why Ghana passed the Right of Abode Act in the year 2000 and is currently considering a new homeland return bill that will codify residence and citizenship pathways for all members of the global African family. This is one of the articles of the manifesto I wish to push when I become the AU chairman, that all African nations must have a right of return for all members of the global African family. The rights of persons of African descent in the diaspora to return to the mother continent is not an act of charity or compassion.
0: Ghanaian President John Mahama. And to end this newscast, here's a recap of the main points. Trinidadian town mourns following death of a woman after car plunges into river in Jamaica. JCTU board accepts tentative wage agreement for public sector workers. And Ghana's president says the right of persons of African descent to return to the mother continent is not an act of charity or compassion. That's news brought to you by the KFC Summer Bucket. KFC is finger licking good. Local and international headlines are at 2:45. 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

0: Good morning, I am Roger Haswell with IRFM Sports on the Ball. The West Indies cricketers are on the verge of losing the second test against Pakistan on today's fourth day of the second and final test at the Queen's Park Oval in Trinidad. Chasing a victory target of 75, Pakistan were 57 for 2 at Sports Time. They are still 18 runs shy of the win. Abdullah Shafiq on 21 and Babar Azam on 7 ordinary batters. The two openers, Azam Away and Iman Ul Haq, were dismissed for 18 and 9 respectively. Jane Seals has so far taken 1 for 8 and Shamar Joseph 1 for 17. Earlier, the Windies, who started the day on 103 for 6 with a lead of 60, were quickly bundled out for a paltry 117 of 46.1 overs, setting Pakistan 75 runs to win. The Windies batted one man short as opener Brandon King, who sustained a lower back injury on yesterday's third day while effecting a run out, was not able to bat. Kavim Hodge top scored for the Windies with 34, including 5 fours, while Tejarine Chandrapal and Captain Ruston Chase 17 each. Shea Hope 15.
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1: Good afternoon. I'm Nikinsky Robinson with the Midday News. Unions under the umbrella of the Jamaica Confederation of Trade Unions, JCTU, have voted to accept the government's 3-year wage offer. This followed an emergency board meeting that was held yesterday evening. The tentative agreement, which was reached yesterday afternoon with the Ministry of Finance, covers the period 2025 to 2028. President of the JCTU, St. Patrice Ennis, has confirmed that public sector workers will receive a lump sum of $80,000 to cover the first year of the contract and 5% over the remaining 2 years.
2: There was no dissent from any member of the board who was present at that time. And we feel confident that what we have managed to agree upon around the table, it is something that we can live with, and which our members, understanding the difficulties, understanding that the government is behind with its target with respect to revenues, our primary surplus is down, and the projections are that that trend will continue in the near future. We believe it is timely that we conclude this aspect of the negotiations, which is to deal with salaries. Other aspects, other items of claim remain, and those are to be negotiated and agreed upon.
1: Mr. Ennis says the union is awaiting the written document outlining the details of the wage deal.
2: We are happy that we managed to reach a tentative agreement. The agreement, and why I say tentative, is because we would have to sign. And I believe that is after we receive the draft, we should be at the end of this week and go through it. I think we are prepared to have an early signing early next week.
1: President of the Jamaica Confederation of Trade Unions, St. Patrice Ennis. Opposition spokesperson on justice, Zuleika Jess, has rejected recent claims by government representatives that the opposition is delaying Jamaica's transition to a republic. Ms. Jess says those assertions are an attempt to shift responsibility for a process that has stalled because of the government's failure to engage in meaningful bipartisan dialogue. She says the opposition supports Jamaica becoming a republic, but also believes that this generation has the opportunity and the responsibility to complete the work of full decolonization.
3: Opposition leader Mark Golding wrote to Prime Minister Holness asking to meet to discuss a bipartisan path forward because constitutional reform requires both sides. That meeting still has not happened. The government cannot refuse to meet and then blame the opposition for the delay. We also believe that you cannot end one relationship with the British Crown by removing the monarch whilst keeping the Privy Council as our final court of appeal.
1: Opposition spokesperson on justice, Zuleika Jess. The opposition has said its preferred approach is for Parliament to enact the constitutional changes establishing a Jamaican head of state and adopting the Caribbean Court of Justice as a Jamaica's final appellate court together, followed by the constitutionally required referendum. In the meantime, Ms. Jess says a phased approach could be considered toward constitutional reform, but this would only be acceptable where there is a clear and agreed national roadmap to full decolonization, beginning with the adoption of the CCJ.
3: There are other issues too, how we choose a president, term limits, fixed election dates, and a stronger parliament. Jamaica deserves reform that brings us together, not political finger pointing. Mr. Prime Minister, accept the invitation to meet. Let's sit down and let's finish the job of full decolonization together.
1: Opposition spokesperson on justice, Zuleika Jess. In the latest comment from the government, Senator Abka Fitz-Henley urged the opposition leader to use his Independence Day address to return to his original position to cooperate and move forward quickly with constitutional changes where the opposition and the government agree. Chair of the Jamaica Reconstruction and Resilience Oversight Committee, JAMROC, Professor Peter Henry, has expressed his readiness to lead the entity charged with monitoring the country's post-Hurricane Melissa reconstruction and overall long-term resilience building, pledging commitment to Jamaica's development. JAMROC will provide oversight for the National Reconstruction and Resilience Authority, NARA, tracking progress and ensuring public accountability. Professor Henry cited his extensive background in international finance, economics, and academic leadership as key factors that make him well-suited to oversee Jamaica's post-disaster rebuilding in an interview with GIS. He says one of the goals of JAMROC will be to ensure that Jamaicans clearly understand the role of NARA. Additionally, Professor Henry says the committee will see to it that NARA's work will maximize social and economic value to the country for every dollar spent.
4: There are lots of pieces to this picture, and our job will be to break those pieces into bite-sized things that people can understand so that they can make up their minds, right, about whether we're on course. And we'll, of course, share our own views about that as well. But most importantly, we will be portfolio monitors and providers of information for the Jamaican public to see and understand what projects have been selected, when they're selected, what are the prospects of those projects, are they on course, and does the portfolio have enough economic projects, projects with high economic rates of return, in addition to projects with high social rates of return.
1: Chair of the Jamaica Reconstruction and Resilience Oversight Committee, Professor Peter Henry. And Professor Henry has responded to concerns by civil society groups and the opposition that the committee he leads does not have a statutory mandate. Jamaicans for Justice has noted that JAMROC is not mentioned in the NARA legislation, leaving it without statutory authority. But Professor Henry is not worried that this will have a negative impact on the ability of the committee to deliver on its mandate.
4: Facts are facts, and we have been imbued with the power, the authority, the dispensation to be portfolio monitors, and we will shine light, and that will create, our goal is to create an environment in which everyone has the same information.
1: Chair of the Jamaica Reconstruction and Resilience Oversight Committee, Professor Peter Henry. He says that Jamaicans should expect quarterly reports from the committee. There are renewed calls for missing metal railings on the Wagwater Bridge to be replaced following Monday's motor vehicle incident that claimed the life of a 31-year-old woman along the Agualta Vale Main Road in St. Mary. Chanel Maxine Etienne, a Trinidad and Tobago national, drowned after a vehicle in which she was a passenger plunged into the Wagwater River after the driver lost control. Residents of Agualta Vale say motorists have crashed into the protective barriers on both sides of the bridge, resulting in parts becoming displaced. They have lamented that this has increased the frequency of vehicles going into the river. One resident is appealing for the replacement railings to be made of a stronger material, while also highlighting that the bridge is in need of urgent repair.
5: You need to put up a thick barrier when no winter and big vehicle from the sun and lake panel, it can't move the sand. You see me? That's an infirm, near the iron, and all of those things, and the concrete, from the end of the bridge, so we walk away. Because look at right now, all the bridge wants it again. You see me?
6: Yes.
5: It bridge tear bad, my brother. You see me? And them a man like, now this thing, and now I do nothing. You see me? If you're going on into all the bridge out there, you'll see all the whole here right now.
1: A resident of Agualta Vale in St. Mary. According to the police, the Toyota Corolla Altis had four persons on board. The driver, while negotiating a sharp left-hand bend near the bridge, lost control of the vehicle, which veered across the road and crashed into the river. Three persons managed to escape the submerged vehicle, but Miss Etienne was swept away by the strong current after losing her footing as she tried to reach to safety. Jamaica will mark 64 years of independence tomorrow at the National Stadium, with the signature Grand Gala event being celebrated under the theme United in Celebrating Resilience. The Grand Gala, held annually by the Culture Ministry through the Jamaica Cultural Development Commission, JCDC, is the grand finale of Jamaica's emancipation and independence season. Portfolio Minister Olivia Grange says the event will present Jamaica's story, diversity, achievements, and creative power on the nation's largest cultural stage. This year will celebrate the 50th anniversary of Women in Service in the Jamaica Defense Force and the 10th anniversary of Kingston's designation as a UNESCO Creative City of Music. Recording artists Busy Signal and Wayne Wonder will also be honored with the annual Reggae Icon Award by Prime Minister Dr. Andrew Holness. The show will end with fireworks and a drone display. Tickets for the Grand Gala are free, with distribution starting at 3 p.m. today at the Independence Village in the National Stadium complex. Minister Grange pointed out that given the limited capacity of the National Stadium, persons who are unable to secure tickets are being encouraged to experience the excitement through the official Grand Gala watch party at the Independence Village. The National Stadium will be open to receive attendees for the Grand Gala from 1 p.m. The gala will be broadcast live on Television Jamaica, as well as the social media pages of the JCDC and GIS. Weapons, vuvuzela horns, personal drones, and large umbrellas are prohibited from the event and will be confiscated by security upon entry. Not in news overseas, at least 7 people were killed and dozens wounded in Kyiv and surrounding areas overnight as Russia fired more than 24 ballistic and anti-ship missiles, none of which were intercepted by Ukrainian defenses. The deadly assault underlines the worsening danger for urban civilians far from the front lines as Ukraine grapples with perilously low stocks of missile interceptors. The strikes also caused damage to prominent businesses in Ukraine, including the country's largest e-commerce platform, Rosetka, and a retail chain called Epicenter. Ukrainian President Volodymyr Zelensky has once again called on Ukraine's allies to provide it with the military hardware required to down Russian missiles. And to end this newscast, here are the main points. Unions under umbrella of Jamaica Confederation of Trade Unions vote to accept government's 3-year wage offer. Opposition rejects recent claims by government representatives that it is delaying Jamaica's transition to a republic. Chair of Jamaica Reconstruction and Resilience Oversight Committee, Professor Peter Henry, says he is ready to lead the entity. And a country to mark 64 years of independence tomorrow with a signature Grand Gala event at the National Stadium. That is the midday news on Radio Jamaica. I'm Nikinsky Robinson. Good afternoon.
6: 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And the midday news on the 95 was brought to you by KFC Summer Bucket. 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

0: massive number one song for Olivia Newton-John from back in 1981. Classic tune. On the day we play classic tunes, it's Physical. Rest in peace, Olivia. Welcome to the show. We're cruising with you until 3 o'clock. It's a retroactive Wednesday, and we're here in the building.
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1: You're about to witness a seismic event. 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You're live with the city's hottest DJ. 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

sa uno non nuet. 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
1: Thought I told you that we won't stop. 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
0: and we ain't gonna stop. This is the Windsor Scotcher on

Just yesterday I saw this video and I was saying, yo, Maya, yo, Maya. If y'all know, come back in the 90s and early 2000s, when you look on Maya, I say, yo, Maya.

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Welcome back to the program. Yeah. It's the Wednesday Scorcher. And you know why? In the streets of Cape tonight. It's a very hot and heated Wednesday. Yeah, na, na, na, yeah. Very scorching. And this is why we call it Scorching Wednesdays.

big up to DJ Syrian. Wagwan Yot. Somewhere in the world. Oh, where's that? New Zealand. Big up to my Yot. I began to tell you, DJ Syrian are the baddest DJ from

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sometimes you gotta get rid of the or stay away from the cardboard song them. The Whitney Houston, oh well I know. 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Understand what I say?

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flacher hier Lokena. 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Ja, na samase. Anyway, we continue with some music.

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0: 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We're gonna continue with this.
1: 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We've got more hits on the way. Next.
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1: Good afternoon. How are you doing?
0: We're well. Where is this big event being held? I just said it though, but where is this big event being held?
1: Oceria said and Plantation Smokehouse, that famous restaurant, you know, some delicious food. So we're on the lawns of Plantation Smokehouse tonight at 9 p.m. sharp.
0: And you have big performers. What can fans expect?
1: Yeah, you know, we have the great Idonia, the legendary Idonia going live with the Rough Cup band, you know, something that you can't miss. A very solid performance loading up for 9 p.m., well, 12 p.m. tonight, but I want everybody to come out from early.
0: Yeah,
1: because we're gonna end at 2 a.m. sharp.
0: So can you still get pre-sold tickets?
1: Well, I'm not sure, you know, honestly, I think most outlets are sold out at this point. Online is also sold out, so if the patrons want to travel down and visit some of the outlets that we have right now, we have tickets at Ruby's gas station in Kingston, across from Mergrove, Gina's Pharmacy in Portmore, and also Fierce by Jay in Harfordshire. So you can check those out. In Ocherios, we have a few tickets remaining at Plantation Smokehouse, TK Raffine, Fierce by Jay in Ocherios as well. So you can check those.
0: All right, so some people, you know, them buy VIP tickets. Are there designated parking areas for VIP as opposed to general?
1: No, we don't have a stratification system as it relates to the parking. We have one safe parking lot, grass area, very lit, very secured, very comfortable. So the patients can come down, everybody parks at one location.
0: Well, you said safe. What are some of the security measures you have put in place to ensure that everybody is, them when come out and see them car, not the car spot?
1: Well, the very first thing is the parking area is very lit, it's bright. We have a lot of floodlights for that area because remember the event is being held in the night. Yeah. We also have ample human resources as it relates to security guards on the compound, inside, on the at the parking lot as well, and also at the entry. So patrons are safe. Nothing to worry about.
0: All right. It sounds great. And tell us again, why should patrons come on out tonight, Plantation Smokehouse? Why should they come on out tonight to your event?
1: Well, as we can track back a little bit, we've been having this show for about 2 years now. This is actually the seventh staging. It's our first staging outside of Kingston. So normally it's held at the famous Isian Bowl Tracks and Records. Idonia did the last one in April. It was very, very successful. We were basically a little bit oversold. So a lot of people never get to come inside. Those are the persons who never had pre-sold tickets, you know. So Idonia did a 2 hours performance on that night, and now the patrons who never got to see him that time can also come on down to Ocherios for him to deliver again. You know, I don't have a lot of hits. He sounds exactly like how he sounds on the audio, just like in real life. So you don't want to miss it. He's a very good performer. So he's going to deliver something special tonight. We also have 2 other performances who are a camera icon and also a new artist, Xena. We always have a brand new up and coming artist on the lineup. So Xena is that person, also a veteran camera icon. He's also embarking on his musical career again, trying to relaunch it. So it's going to be a nice show.
0: All right, it sounds great. And the final words?
1: Final words, get your tickets if you haven't gotten any as yet. And come on down and drink some Appleton Estate with us.
0: All right, sounds great. Thank you so much, Carlton.
1: You're welcome.
0: Carlton Davey, event planning for Appleton Estate.

0: go out to Plantation Smokehouse later on. The gates open at night at 9. Happy on the Estate presents Live Wire. No weapons allowed.
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over this. No one say you have a man, but me and your daddy. 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

0: 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And Best Weekend starts tomorrow until August 10. Make sure you're going out and have yourselves a great time. I gotta go. Thank you so much for listening to Big League Wednesday. You know, your sunshine girl. Make sure you keep it locked right here. You're number one. 107's Every Nation. Big up in the sun.
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0: Good afternoon. It's Wednesday, August 5. I am Patrice Walters. From RFM's News Center, here are the headlines. Jamaica's Civil Service Association says latest salary offer from government seems reasonable, urges members to accept it. Government to expand the range of housing solutions under social housing program. And women among three arrested following anti-lottery scamming operations in Kingston and St. Andrew. 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
0: And now the details. The Jamaica Civil Service Association has indicated that the latest salary offer from the government seems reasonable and has called on members to consider and accept it. JCSA President Tisha Clark Griffiths gave an update on the status of negotiations with the government during a virtual meeting today. She outlined the stages of the process, including the offers and counter-offers made by the government, the JCSA, as well as the umbrella group, the Jamaica Confederation of Trade Unions. The offer is for a one-off payment of $80,000 for year one, 5% increase for year two, and a further 5% for year three. She explained that the government had initially offered 4% for year three, but the government later agreed to the 5%.
2: The government subsequently accepted the 5% for year three. That was the final offer. At that point, the unions collaborated and decided that we were going to know, given the fact that the government has said that is it, which means, colleagues, that it is more than what is budgeted for, plus gone into the contingency. We thought that this was a reasonable point to present to the membership what is on the table. It is a double in the percentage over the 2.5. That does not include the increments. And I'm telling you that that is not just 5. So it's going to be 7.5.
0: She noted that the Confederation has already accepted the offer.
2: That's the position that is there. That's the position before the Confederation. We are in a hurricane season. We are rebuilding the West. We have a lot on the table. Now we have in this a proposal that I think is reasonable for consideration, and this is what I believe the government can offer at this time, given the fiscal space that we're operating in. Now let's go up to discuss the mileage rate, the concession, and all those other items, fringe benefits that are also important to the membership, and not detain ourselves with this, because there's also a caveat that says that any other group that gets more, then we have to get it too. So this is the position that I'm presenting to you, the membership. Now it's up to you. The Confederation met last night, and the Confederation has accepted.
0: She urged members to accept the offer early so that the processing of payments can be expedited.
2: The earlier we accept this is the sooner we can sign, because I believe that this position in relation to the salaries is a reasonable one. Now, I know that everybody will not be pleased. Yes, we will not get everything that we wanted, but I believe this is a position that we can accept. The draft agreement has been done. That will be provided today, Thursday, tomorrow. When you are having your independence weekends, we are still going through this, doing work. I am currently on vacation. I had to cut it to come home. Therefore, I would want us, since we have been waiting 2 years almost, to get this out of the way.
0: She informed that there is no retroactive payment for year one.
2: There is no retroactive payment for year one. It's just a one-off payment of $80,000. And when we meet on the weekend, we will detail those payments, right? And what that entails, you will hear. This component, we need to close it so that we can organize for the retroactive payment to be done for the second year, which is 5%. That is effective from April 1 and payment of the one-off payment. That is going to take time to have the MDAs do the costing and all of that in the middle of a hurricane season and back to school. No, it's going to take a while. So what we want to expedite is the one-off payment and see if we can get this concretized by Tuesday of next week, if my members say
0: Jamaica Civil Service Association President Tisha Clark Griffiths. The government is evaluating the modular container housing units for wider use across the country as it moves to expand the range of housing solutions available under the new social housing program. Prime Minister Dr. Andrew Holness made the announcement yesterday while handing over a newly constructed Enship home to beneficiary Andrea Burke in Central Kingston. Dr. Holness said the modular units, first introduced as part of the Hurricane Melissa recovery effort, have shown significant promise and could become another option for providing safe, dignified housing to vulnerable Jamaicans. The Prime Minister explained that government will conduct extensive testing before deciding on their wider deployment.
3: These units are fairly well built. They are small in size. They are a container size. But when we double them, we get a decent footprint that could be the equivalent of a small studio unit. We're going to be exploring how we can use these units in other shelter provisions. So we may even start to have some of these units in areas like these, in situations like these. But we're going to test them to see how long they last, to see how well they regulate heat, how well they can be secured, and the report of the persons who reside in them as to the comfort level that they have. If they pass the test, then we will start to use them right across the island.
0: The Prime Minister said the government also intends to improve on the design over time.
3: We may even make our own innovations as to how we can make them stronger and improve upon them. But they may very well provide us with the solution that would be easier to deploy and much better than the solution that is now being informally used, which is that if someone wants a little place to live, they buy a few sheets of ply, a few sheets of zinc, some lumber, and they make up a small little one-bedroom or two-bedroom unit for themselves. These pre-built containerized solutions may very well offer us a more orderly way of providing housing for those who can't afford it. This is not to say that we will discontinue solutions like these. We may very well have to build solutions like these depending on the circumstances. So we will now have different solutions for different circumstances.
0: Prime Minister Dr. Andrew Holness, he emphasized that the modular units will complement, not replace, the existing homes constructed on the NCHIP. The program has delivered 349 housing solutions, benefiting more than 1,600 Jamaicans across 57 constituencies. Approximately 65 additional housing solutions are in various stages of construction. A woman is among three persons arrested following a series of coordinated anti-lottery scamming operations at several locations in Kingston and St. Andrew this morning. According to the Major Organized Crime and Anti-Corruption Agency's Director of Communications, Major Basil Jarrett, agents, supported by officers from the Jamaica Constabulary Force, went to two premises in Belvedere, St. Andrew, and one in Perkins Estate, Kingston, at approximately 5 o'clock this morning. This was to issue arrest warrants for three persons believed to be involved in lottery scamming activities. The suspects, two men and one woman, are alleged to be members of an organized crime syndicate conducting lottery scamming operations from the two upscale Belvedere properties. In making the arrest, the Mocha team also reportedly seized a number of evidentiary items. These suspects are being held at the Constant Spring and Red Hills police stations and are expected to be charged with breaches of the Law Reform Act. Major Jarrett is urging renters and homeowners to be particularly vigilant when renting properties in upscale communities.
4: In recent times, we've detected an increase in criminal activities, particularly lottery scamming, being conducted from private upscale residences such as this apartment complex here in Belvedere. We believe that criminals have been targeting these rental properties due to the quiet cover they provide, and so we are once again urging renters and homeowners to be particularly vigilant when renting these properties.
0: He said this morning's arrests demonstrate the strength of MUCA's collaboration and coordination with its JCF partners.
4: I also want to thank the JCF for the incredible support that they give us in carrying out these operations. The collaboration and coordination with our JCF partners is invaluable as we try to tackle this lottery scamming beast.
0: MUCA's Director of Communications, Major Basil Jarrett. Police assigned to the St. Andrew South Proactive Investigations Unit and Criminal Investigations Branch seized 4 firearms and 100 assorted rounds of ammunition during an intelligence-led operation along Chitwood Avenue yesterday. The firearms seized include an AR-15 rifle and 3 9mm pistols. Commanding officer for the St. Andrew South Police, Senior Superintendent Damon Madison, said the weapon seizure coincides with investigations into a double murder committed in the Mar Road area of the division earlier this month. It has been theorized that the guns belong to criminal elements operating across Police Area 4.
5: Our proactive investigation unit, following extensive investigations coming from a double murder which took place in the Mall Road here on the 7th of July, the information would have led us to several locations across St. Andrew's South Division. Information led us to Chitwood Avenue, where, with warrant, a premises was searched. At that premises, with occupants, some 91 5.56 and 9 7.62 rounds were recovered, along with an assorted rifle and 3 handguns. It is believed that these firearms are firearms belonging to gangs operating not just in the St. Andrew South, but possibly St. Andrew Central and other divisions across Area 4. This is a part of our effort in St. Andrew South and the wider Area 4 on the Operation Iron Shield to rid our streets and our communities of firearms and also to see to the apprehension of wanted men.
0: SSB Madison said a suspect is in custody in relation to the double murder.
5: A secondary follow-up operation surrounding the recovery of these firearm and ammunition would have led us to the apprehension of one suspect in that very same double murder. He's currently being questioned. Of course, his identity is being withheld at this time following our investigations.
0: He implored residents to support the police's efforts to rid communities of gangs and guns.
5: But we continue to appeal to residents. We continue to appeal to family members, to residents across the St. Andrew South Division, to cooperate with the police, to work with us as we continue our thrust to take down the high volume, the high number of murders and shootings and violent crimes in our division, as also to remove the guns from the streets to ensure that we have safer communities.
0: Commanding officer for the St. Andrew South Police Division, Senior Superintendent Damon Madison. We now take a short break.

0: brought to you by Saltfish from Norway, the real one.
1: The time is
2: 6 p.m. Continuing the news. No murder has been recorded in Tivoli Gardens for the past 4 years, making it one of the safest communities in the Kingston Western Police Division. The disclosure was made by Commanding Officer Superintendent Brian Henry, who was speaking on the police's recent Force for Good podcast. Murders in the division have decreased by over 30% so far this year. Superintendent Henry highlighted that there is a need to look beyond the negative crime history associated with the area. He explained that communities like Trenchtown and Tivoli Gardens are rich in culture, but are stained by narratives that they are bad areas.
3: The Kingston Western Division, as many would know, is really the home of reggae icon Bob Marley. And there's an attraction on Trenchtown. It is renowned, world-renowned. On a daily basis, you might find several tourists from all over the world coming into the Kingston Western Division. And that community, particularly Trenchtown, they are really proud of that. And that is one of the things that we have to police as well. We have to police the narrative where the division in itself is concerned, because some persons may believe that the division, based on what they are hearing, is all bad. But there is a lot of good coming from Kingston Western Division. The Tivoli Gardens, I might say, is also another community that is rich on culture. But sometimes when you hear the narratives outside, it will paint the communities as if these are really bad communities. And I'd really want to put on record as well that whilst Tivoli Gardens, a lot may be said about Tivoli Gardens, that is one of our safest community within the Kingston Western Division, because for the past 4 years, I believe we had not recorded a single murder in the Tivoli Gardens community.
2: Commanding Officer for the Kingston Western Police, Superintendent Brian Henry. Opposition spokesperson on Justice Slick Jess has rejected recent claims by government representatives that the opposition is delaying Jamaica's transition to a republic. The most recent comments came earlier this week from chairman of the Jamaica Labour Party Communications Task Force, Senator Apke Fitzhenley. He urged opposition leader Mark Golding to support the process of Jamaica transitioning to a republic.
4: Jamaicans might note that the opposition leader stood in parliament and committed to moving forward concerning areas of constitutional adjustments where there's agreement between the administration and the opposition. He alluded to Jamaica deposing of the UK monarchy as head of state as among the areas of agreement where action should be taken with alacrity. However, the opposition leader made a sudden U-turn as Jamaica begins to celebrate 64 years of independence. I think now would be a good time for the opposition leader to commit to abandon delay tactics and move forward towards Jamaica achieving republic status.
2: JLP Communications Task Force Chairman Apke Fitzhenley. The People's National Party has been adamant that the process must also include the replacement of the United Kingdom Privy Council, Jamaica's final appellate court, with the Caribbean Court of Justice. Ms. Jess said the opposition fully supports Jamaica becoming a republic, but she insisted that the matter must include full decolonization. Ms. Jess further noted that opposition leader Mark Golding wrote to Prime Minister Dr. Andrew Holness in October last year, requested a meeting to discuss a bipartisan pathway for advancing constitutional reform. However, she said that meeting has not occurred.
5: I want to address the claim that the opposition is delaying Jamaica's move to become a republic. That is simply not true. Our position has been clear from the start. We support Jamaica becoming a republic, but this generation has a responsibility to finish the full work of decolonization. The government cannot refuse to meet and then blame the opposition for the delay. We also believe that you cannot end one relationship with the British Crown by removing the monarch whilst keeping the Privy Council as our final court of appeal. The Privy Council is out of reach for most Jamaicans. True independence requires a Jamaican head of state and the Caribbean Court of Justice as our final court. There are other issues too, how we choose a president, term limits, fixed election dates, and a stronger parliament.
2: Ms. Jess is urging the government to move away from public accusations and instead engage the opposition in the genuine discussion that constitutional reform demands.
5: Jamaica deserves reform that brings us together, not political finger pointing. Mr. Prime Minister, accept the invitation to meet. Let's sit down and let's finish the job of full decolonization together.
2: Opposition spokesperson on justice, Silika Jess. Family, friends and members of the government and opposition attended the funeral service for former cabinet minister and member of parliament Dean Peart today. The service was held at the Kendall Conference Centre in Manchester. Mr. Peart passed away on July 12. He was 77 years old. While representing the People's National Party, Mr. Peart won the North West Manchester seat 5 consecutive times, serving his constituents for 22 years. In the then PNP government, he served as Minister with responsibility for several portfolios, including local government, environment and lands and works, as well as the Minister of State. Health Minister Dr. Christopher Tufton, who read a scripture on behalf of Prime Minister Dr. Andrew Holness, said Mr. Peart has left a lasting legacy.
1: Dean Peart was my mayor, my member of parliament, as a citizen of this parish, hailing from the geographic location that he represented, and through family connections, I have had to be in his company on quite a few occasions. He was an extremely charming individual, very frank, very upfront, said what he meant, and I enjoyed having conversations with him. I believe he has left a lasting legacy, and I believe we celebrate his life, rightfully so. May his soul rest in peace.
2: Health Minister Dr. Christopher Tufton and opposition leader Mark Golding, who also read a scripture, described the late politician as a great Jamaican.
6: Before I start the reading, I just want to express condolences to Mrs. Peart, Mikey, Christine, and the entire Peart family on the loss of a great Jamaican, a great son of the soil, son of Manchester, Dean Alexander Peart.
2: Opposition leader Mark Golding and member of parliament for Northwest St. Catherine Damon Crawford, who presented the PNP's tribute, said Mr. Peart was committed to democratic socialism.
7: The word is in mathematics means the same as. If X is 5, X is the same as 5. X equals 5. Dean Peart is PMP. He was not only similar, he was the same as. He bore the entire nature of what the People's National Party was set up to be. Indeed, when one assesses Dean Peart's contribution, he was committed to democratic socialism. This is not in the theory of the strategies, it's in the purity of the objective. He believed in the constant pursuit of justice, equity and fairness in a society. And when he didn't have political power, he took it upon himself personally to adopt persons who he felt were in need of help. He also believed in community. One of his greatest joys would have been the 13 community centers that he built.
2: Member of Parliament for Northwest St. Catherine Damon Crawford. Meantime, former Prime Minister P.J. Patterson remembered Mr. Peart as a dedicated politician whose integrity and generosity remained intact throughout his political career. Mr. Patterson also declared Mr. Peart one of the best local government ministers in Jamaica's history. The former Prime Minister's tribute was read on his behalf by former Cabinet Minister John Junior.
8: Prime Minister Portia Sims-Miller sent him to a ministry she previously led. His tenure there has won the praise of incumbent ministers as one of the best ever to have led the Ministry of Local Government. Dean Peart was unapologetic, uncompromising in reflecting his party allegiance, but he demonstrated that P stood for people, N for national. So for him, people always came first. Regardless of whether you voted for him or against, and the country was foremost in every decision he made. Throughout his years of public life, his integrity and generosity remained intact. History will celebrate him as a faithful and fearless champion who built a glittering career of public service.
2: Dr. John Junior, who read a message on behalf of former Prime Minister P.J. Patterson, the government has accorded an official memorial service for Mr. Peart. Details about that service will be announced at a later date. And with that story, we have come to the end of the local news, brought to you by Public Sector Employees Co-op Credit Union, where your financial security matters most. 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Still to come, our Caribbean and sports. But first, here's the weather.
9: a trough and Saharan dust plume are across the Central Caribbean. Both features are expected to remain across the region for the next few days. Tonight and tomorrow morning, expect partly cloudy and hazy conditions. And tomorrow afternoon, look for widely scattered showers and thunderstorms across western and north central parishes, as well as some hilly areas elsewhere. Otherwise, it will be partly cloudy and hazy.
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11: St. Vincent and the Grenadines government is placing immediate focus on reducing electricity bills for its citizens. The move is one of several measures outlined by Prime Minister Dr. Godwin Friday aimed at easing the burden of rising living costs. Speaking on state-owned NBC Radio, Dr. Friday said his administration is reviewing additional ways to cushion residents from rising energy costs linked to the war in the Middle East and its impact on global oil markets. Over in the Bahamas, citizens are being urged to conserve energy amidst ongoing power cuts that have frustrated and angered many. Bahamas Power and Light BPL and Bahamas Grid Company BGC held a joint press conference at the office of the Prime Minister to address the energy crisis that has persisted over weeks. BPL Executive Chairman Christina Alston appealed to residents to conserve energy within their homes as BPL works to get a hold on the dire situation. She said the power company has already asked government agencies to conserve to reduce pressure on the grid. Meanwhile, head of BGC Dario McKenzie said residents should sit on the beach to relieve the strain on the grid. A former Haitian police officer and naturalized United States citizen residing in Florida pleaded guilty on Tuesday in U.S. District Court to conspiracy, arms trafficking, and violations of U.S. export control laws. 53-year-old Jean Robert Casimir is accused of participating in a large-scale firearms trafficking network. According to court documents, between at least August 2020 and December 2024, Casimir illegally exported at least 140 firearms from the U.S. to Haiti without first obtaining the required authorization. He was arrested on December 16, 2024 in Lauderhill and indicted on January 23, 2025. Finally, Barbados will establish 3 postgraduate scholarships focused on Black studies and reparatory justice. This as part of the country's ongoing campaign for reparations for slavery. The scholarships will be offered through the ministry responsible for Pan-African Affairs in the Prime Minister's office in partnership with the University of the West Indies, Cave Hill and Mona campuses, and the University of Glasgow. For our Caribbean, I'm Shanice Gibbs.
2: And to end this segment off live at 5:45, here's a recap of some of the main points of the local news. Jamaica Civil Service Association says latest salary offer from government seems reasonable, urges members to accept it. Government to expand range of housing solutions on the social housing program. And woman among 3 arrested following anti-lottery scamming operations in Kingston and St. Andrew. And that's the wrap on this segment off live at 5:45. Sports is next. I'm Patrice Walters. Good evening.

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Good evening, I'm Robert Williams with Sports in Live at 5:45. Jamaica's under-20 reggae boys were locked in a goalless affair heading towards the end of the first half in their crucial CONCACAF under-20 championships quarterfinal in Mexico. The young reggae boys stands on the verge of breaking a 25-year FIFA World Cup Finals appearance drought and need a victory in this game to qualify for the 2027 FIFA World Cup Final. The teams met in the third and final Group C match on the weekend, resulting in a 2-2 draw, and a victory today will see Jamaica securing a semi-final spot and qualification to the World Cup for the first time since 2001. In another quarter-final later today, host Mexico tackle Panama at 9 p.m. Meanwhile, Costa Rica and the United States have qualified for the under-20 FIFA World Cup in Uzbekistan and Azerbaijan after recording contrasting victories in their quarter-final matches yesterday. Costa Rica advanced after beating Caribbean nation Haiti by 5-3 in penalties after both teams played to a 1-1 draw in regulation and extra time. Los Ticos have now secured their 10th appearance at the Under-20 World Cup and their first since 2017. The USA defeated Guatemala 3-1 to make progress for their 19th appearance overall at the FIFA Under-20 World Cup and their 7th consecutive qualification. The winner of the CONCACAF Under-20 Championships will qualify for the 2028 Men's Olympic football tournament in Los Angeles in the United States. But if the USA wins the tournament, then the Olympic spot will be given to the team that finishes second, as the USA qualify automatically as the Olympic Games host. 2024 champions Cavalier will go into action this evening in the 2026 CONCACAF Caribbean Cup tournament in the Dominican Republic. They will face the home side Cibao FC in a Group B encounter at 7 o'clock Jamaica time in a repeat of the 2024 final. Premier League champions Port United opened their account last evening in Trinidad, where they went down 2-1 to Salcedo FC of the Dominican Republic at the Hazel Crawford Stadium. Javier Brown scored the consolation goal for Port United in the 50th minute after James Ledaniel and Anielo Gomez had given Salcedo FC a 2-0 halftime lead. An Oliver Shield format has been adopted for this year's staging of the Ali Cole Junior Preseason Invitational Football Tournament to be hosted by the Green and Black family of Excelsior High School from August 11 to 15. 20 teams, including 10 Manning Cup and 10 Da Costa Cup teams, are down to participate in the tournament, which was first staged in 2018 and named in honor of the late former Excelsior High School winning Manning Cup captain Alan Cole Jr. The competition will feature reigning Manning Cup and Oliver Shield champions Excelsior and the Costa Cup champion St. Elizabeth Technical. Featuring in Zone A on the Manning Cup bracket are Excelsior, Kingston Technical, Vauxhall, Dunoon Technical and Papine. Zone B has Norman Manley High, Clancarty, Campion College, Hillel Academy and Camperdown. The Da Costa Cup bracket sees Zone A featuring Stets Christiana High, Vere Technical, William Nibb and St. James High, while Zone B has Clarendon College, Manning's, Foga Road High, Alphonsus Davis and Irwin High. The Da Costa Cup preliminary games was Norman Manley High, Clancarty, Campion College, Hillel Academy and Camperdown. The Da Costa Cup bracket sees Zone A featuring Stets Christiana High, Vere Technical, William Nibb and St. James High, while Zone B

0: just join us and supporting us, just to continue, to just support us in every way they can. Alley Cup and a Folly Cup are one of the biggest cups. Come next week, we just want everyone that is a part of this tournament just comes out and just full jar themselves and be at their best behavior. That's all we're asking for.
1: That CEO, Carlton Sambo Hammond. Among the 2026 ACT Award recipients are Excelsior High School football alums Garfield McLeod, Michael Williams, Carl Brown, Ryan Dawes, Ryan Bolin, and Fabian Watkins. The Lifetime Achievement Award recipients are Dean Roy Brumfield, the current Excelsior principal, Robert Mays, and Keisha Bailey. 9 matches will be played tomorrow. Independence Day in the Western Masters Football League in Group A at Estuary. Hart Turner oppose Estuary at Westport Park. Violet Torah tackle Bogue Truro, go up against Johns Hall at Truro, while Pit 4 will do battle against Montego Bay Cricket Club at Pit 4. These matches are all set to get underway at 4. Also at 4 o'clock in Group B, Falkland play Lilliput at West Green. At the William Nibb High School, Falmouth take on Empire Mountain. Villa and Seba will clash at Spot Valley. Meanwhile, in another Group A encounter, Faithful face Defenders at the UDC Field at 2:30, and in another Group B encounter at 4:30, Advent square off against Warriors. FIFA's president Gianni Infantino has apologized for errors he made in controversial plans to sell off stakes in competitions to private investors. However, he will remain FIFA president after receiving the backing of senior executives in a meeting in Morocco. Roger Haswell has more.
2: Infantino summoned members of the management board to FIFA's Africa office in Rabat on Wednesday, following mounting criticisms of his aborted proposals, with World Football's governing body releasing a statement of support for us after the meeting ended. European football's governing body, UEFA, said at the meeting that it has lost confidence in Infantino, calling the FIFA Forward Enterprise FFE proposal a shabby backroom opaque deal. Much criticism has come from within FIFA, including Secretary General Matthias Grofström, who was at Wednesday's meeting. In an internal memo sent to FIFA staff on Tuesday, he wrote that the situation is a sad and reproachable series of events. However, in a statement following the meeting, Grofström and the management board reaffirmed their full support for Infantino as president. Infantino and Grofström also sent a signed letter to FIFA's vice presidents, council, and 211 member associations, saying they sincerely apologize for their errors and commit to them not happening again. For IRFM Sports, I'm Roger Haswell.
1: Thanks, Roger. Jamaica could start accumulating medals on the opening day of the 2026 World Athletics Under 20 Championships in Eugene, Oregon. This as the mixed 4x400 meters relay team will contest Jamaica's first medal event at the 5-day championships. This after the team of Jabari Matheson, Shamika McLean, Jordan Rahidal, and Kristen Hibbert booked their place in the final in the opening session today after posting 3 minutes 21.47 seconds to win their first round heat. Meanwhile, 2024 200 meters champion Chinoya Douglas and Sienna Lee Terrelong, along with Gary Card, are getting ready to contest the 100-meter semifinals, which will start at 8:05 this evening, Jamaica time. Terrelong made progress after winning her heat in 11.21 seconds for the fastest heading into the semifinals, where she will run from lane 4 in semifinal 2. Douglas qualified for the next round of the women's 100 meters after winning heat one of the event in 11.35 seconds and will be in lane 4 in semifinal 3. In the meantime, Card clocked a comfortable 10.07 seconds on his way to victory in the men's 100 meters first round, where he will be in lane 4 in semifinal 2. Dante Watson was fifth in his first round heat in 10.46 seconds this afternoon, failed to make progress. Also making progress this afternoon was Joel Morgan in the men's 800 meters, where he posted 1 minute 51.75 seconds for fourth place, and Kevin Gay Fowler, who produced a personal best 2 minutes 04.31 seconds for second in the women's 800 meters. Kamari Kennedy 17.15 and Enkosana Johnson 17.63 failed to make progress in the men's shot put. Abel Mills will get in on the action at 9:26 in the qualification round of the women's discus. Jamaica's Raquel Broderick and Shad Wright were in medal positions at sports time in the men's discus final as Jamaica seek to add to their medal tally at the CC Games in Santo Domingo. Broderick, with the best so far of 62.07 meters, was in second place, with Wright third with his effort of 61.52 meters. Kimar Farkas and

0: Here, Brown missed out on medals in the men's 400 meters final. Brown ended fifth in 45.38 seconds, while Faxon took seventh spot in 45.99 seconds. This after Shavis Simmons had to settle for fifth in the men's 110-meter hurdles final in 13.61 seconds. Jamaica so far garnered an overall one gold, one silver and four bronze medals. Earlier this afternoon, Kadrian Golson booked his place in the men's 200 meters final when he clocked 20.50 seconds to place third in his semifinal. Taekwondo Tracy also secured his place in the final with a second place finish in his semifinal, clocking 20.51 seconds. Crystal Slowly did not finish her semifinal in the women's event, while Nisha Berger advanced to the final with victory in her semifinal in 22.76 seconds. Meanwhile, in netball, Jamaica going for a third straight win. They're facing Barbados at Sports Time. Jamaica, well, they were locked at 22 all after Barbados led at the end of the first quarter 11-10. They were locked at 22-22 at the end of the first half after Jamaica scored 12 to the Bajans 11 in the second quarter. Jamaica will face St. Lucia tomorrow and Trinidad and Tobago on Friday. In the meantime, in artistic gymnastics, Jazara Swaby Ranger won her second bronze medal at the Games as she secured third place in the women's vault final. She finished third after accumulating 13.125 points as victory into Mexico's Natalia Escalera Cardenas, who tallied 13.500 points. It was a mixed day for Jamaican fencing athletes at the Games. Caitlin Chang scored three victories from her five matches in the women's EP individual. She defeated Diana Ramirez of El Salvador by 5 points to three. She beat her Cuban opponent 5-2 and also got the better of Colombia's Carmen Correa 5-2. Charmelia Martin recorded one win from her five matches today, while Claudine Williams lost all her five matches. In squash, Jamaica went down by 2-0 in the men's double semifinals to Colombia. The Jamaican pair of Julian Morrison and Tajay Lumley lost 11-5 to Juan Vargas and Matthias Knudsen. In table tennis, Jamaica lost by 3-1 in mixed doubles action. Azizi Johnson and Gianni Lewis went down 11-6, 11-8, 7-11, 11-3. The West Indies crashed to an 8-wicket loss to Pakistan today in the second and final test at Queen's Park Oval inside of 4 days as the visitors leveled the series at one win apiece. Set a paltry 75 to level the series, Pakistan romped the victory at 77-2 with Abdullah Shafiq and captain Babar Azam unbeaten on 24. Jaden Seals claimed 1-9 and Shamar Joseph 1-17. This after Pakistan took less than half an hour to wrap up the West Indies innings this morning, bowling them out for 117 after they started the day in a desperate position of 103-6 with a lead of 60. The West Indies batted one man short as opening batsman Brandon King, who sustained a lower back injury in yesterday's third day while effecting a run out, was ruled out of the rest of the game. Kavim Hodge top scored with 34, while Tejnarayan Chanderpaul and captain Roston Chase made 17 each. Bowling for Pakistan, Sajid Khan captured 4-32, Usman Ali grabbed 4-39, and Muhammad Ali took 1-31. A disappointed captain Roston Chase believes his team took too long to adapt to the conditions at the Queen's Park Oval.
1: Yeah, disappointing because we had a good start to the series, one love up coming into this test. We're looking for a next win or at least a draw to keep that advantage, but we didn't see it through, so it's a bit disappointed with the result. The pitch, I don't want to say we misread the pitch, but we didn't think that it was going to spin as much from so early. So I think that is really the problem came in. I think that we took a bit too long to adapt to the conditions. The wicket wasn't one that was assisting the fast bowlers as much like Brian Lahr. So I think it's a case where we needed to be more patient and just try to defend one side of the wicket and just try to squeeze them as much as possible into making a mistake. But
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2: For help with any desperate situation, from problems getting and keeping a job, a difficult court case,